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0: Summer's here, and Lenny's has you covered. From delicious hand-sliced deli sandwiches to the best Philly cheesesteak in the Mid-South, your hometown Lenny's is the place for you, Memphis. 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

0: So I opened the Nextdoor app yesterday, and one of the first posts that I see is a picture of my dog.
1: I see it.
0: In my driveway.
1: It's in your driveway.
0: I recognize that crack right there. That's the sidewalk. He's standing on the driveway, and it's this. He's like pointing down the sidewalk. The post says, dog wandering around Yates Ackerman, tried to get closer, but he ran off. Hopes this helps someone. Well, that's what that dog does. He darts out the door anytime you don't get a foot in front of him.
1: Right.
0: Like, he is gone. It doesn't matter if it's 10 degrees or 10,000. He is gone when the door opens, or tries to be. We probably catch him 70% of the time. But the other 30%, once he's gone, he's going to come back on his own because he's not going to let anybody catch him. He doesn't fall for the come get in the car anymore either. So when you get about 3 feet from him, he runs 6 feet. And he stops and looks at you like, you coming after me again, buddy? You go start to go towards him. He lets you get about 3 feet from him.
1: And then he runs.
0: And then he runs 6 feet. And if you get really serious and start trying to speed up, he just darts.
1: All right, my first question is, why is this a regular occurrence? How does your dog keep getting out?
0: I don't know. He's quick, man. It's the best I can tell you. Sometimes he makes it through. So then somebody comments on it. Maybe one of these rescues can help. And lists, I don't know, 15, 20 dog rescues? How many times do I have to reiterate? If you're in a neighborhood and there's a little dog walking around, chances are he got out and he's going to go home. You really don't need to get involved. You wouldn't get involved if it was a Doberman. Your post wouldn't say, look at this guy, call a dog rescue. It would be like, this demon is running the streets, call animal control and get this beast off the streets. But it's a cute little dog, I want to save him. I'm going to save the cute little dog.
1: Okay, again, though, you know how we can not have this happen?
0: By chaining him up in the backyard with no water?
1: Yeah.
0: 100%. Believe me, sometimes I'd like to, because he is a Chihuahua Yorkie mix, and he is an ass.
1: Whose dog is it?
0: When it has to be fed, watered, or tracked down in the street, it's my dog.
1: Right.
0: Mm-hmm. If he poops in the floor or pees somewhere, it's my dog.
1: Mm-hmm.
0: But if it's cute and wants love, it's anybody else's. So just, there's no need to post on the Nextdoor app every time you see an animal.
1: Well, what I'm laughing at is a picture of your dog in your driveway.
0: It's in my driveway. He's not even out of our yard.
1: Anybody know this dog? It's like the time I remember I rescued a dog out of its own backyard.
0: Yes.
1: I thought this dog was in distress, and I had to go jump the fence and save it and walk around, and I took it out of its own backyard. And to walk to all the neighbors' houses and said, "Do you know this dog? There's something wrong with it. It was in their backyard having a good old time. There's nothing wrong with it. I took a dog out of its own backyard and put it back in there.
0: Took him for a walk. That's all you did was took him for a walk.
1: I should have minded my own business.
0: So a few minutes later, some Paul's Animal Rescue thing repost the picture. Like, if you find this dog, get it and bring it to us. Like, why would you do that? He's in his own driveway. I mean, I get you don't know that, but he's got a collar and a tag.
1: He's not running out on Poplar.
0: Right. He's not out on Stage Road or Germantown Parkway. Like, and 90% of the time, if you see a dog in the neighborhood, chances are he got out. And they are either trying to find him or, like in Tobias's case, it's like, well, he got out again. He'll be back.
1: What was the original post? What did it say?
0: Dog wandering around, tried getting closer, but dog ran off. Hope this helps someone.
1: Well, that's fine. Then that's fine. Because if they got a picture in your yard or in your driveway, then I'm guessing it wasn't initially in the driveway. And all they're saying is, hope this helps. If you are looking for your dog, here it is. It's the next comment that's the really bad part, I think.
0: All the dog rescues?
1: Yes.
0: Like, what?
1: Like, I mean, I take the first one as, hey, if you're looking for your dog, here it is.
0: Right.
1: Not chain your dog up, not your dog. You know,
0: right. It wasn't snarky.
1: No, there was no snarkiness to it. I still think it's one step too far. Right. It's minding your own business. But at least they were kind about it.
0: Right. They weren't snarky about it.
1: It's the piling on of these people of like.
0: Well, I commented.
1: Oh, you did?
0: I had to delete the first five or six comments that I wrote. Because I read them out loud to my wife, and she's like, yeah, don't put that. So the comment that I went with was, he's home safe. Thank you. P.S. This picture was taken in front of his house.
1: That's perfect. But I need to know what the other five were.
0: The other five?
1: Yeah, that you deleted.
0: Oh, well, they were mind your own. They were everything I just said.
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8: We talk a lot here about ultra-processed foods and the many ways in which they can negatively impact your health. They've been linked to weight gain, obesity, type 2 diabetes, cardiovascular disease, even cancer. And now a new study out of UCSF found that high ultra-processed food intake was associated with something called intramuscular fat, which is exactly what it sounds like. That's fat inside your muscles, which can cause them to become weaker. Now, in this particular study, the researchers noticed more wear and tear and pain in people's knees because of weakened thigh muscles. Cutting back on ultra-processed foods isn't easy. The CDC estimates at least half the calories in our diet come from ultra-processed foods. But if you're looking to eat cleaner, cutting out sugar-sweetened beverages, that may be the best number one thing you can do to try and get started. I'm Dr. Sanjay Gupta, helping you live a better life.
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0: my dog was apparently in need of rescue on the Nextdoor app yesterday. And so after I calmed down and took my blood pressure medications, I kept scrolling Nextdoor to see what other tomfoolery we could get into.
1: Have you noticed, though, that it's all about animals on Nextdoor?
0: Man, it's animals and people looking for you to do something. I need a ceiling fan installed. Anybody got good recommendations for a plumber? My favorite are the ones that are in all caps. Anybody know a plumber?
1: I found one today that says, Nicole wrote, looking to rehome my 1.5-year-old Great Dane English Mastiff male. I'm moving and can't take him with me. He is very sweet and lovable. Contact me if you're interested.
0: What type of dog is that again? A Great Dane
1: English Mastiff.
0: That thing is huge.
1: Mm-hmm. Mm-hmm.
0: That's the size of like an F-150.
1: Yes, it is. So it's going to be hard, but people are just not. Carol says, so sad for you to dump this precious family member just because you were moving. So sad. Carol, it's a dog. Let's start there.
0: Right.
1: I mean, I understand.
0: My
1: dog, yeah, I mean, I get it.
0: I got three of them. I love them.
1: Let's not, they're not people, Nicole. Carol never asked if it would make you sad. Don't even know you. Lauren chimes in. Carol, I don't find this sad because she's trying to rehome instead of take him to the shelter. I find it sad that you aren't understanding that life happens and we can't control that.
0: Yeah.
1: Kimmy.
0: Oh, Kimmy's getting in on it.
1: Kimmy's
0: now.
1: In on it. Hope his next home can commit to a lifetime of love. Pets aren't disposable when it's inconvenient. Cherie, Nicole, don't be defensive. She's 100% correct. Moving's just an excuse. Like, these people don't know. Are you talking about?
0: You don't know what's going on in this lady's life.
1: Cherie, you don't know what I have going on, obviously, if you can't take him. Shut up. Yeah, that's the thing.
0: Fair.
1: It's fair.
0: If you can't take him, then just keep scrolling, sister.
1: And Lacan comes up and defends Nicole. Kimmy, are you able to take him or assist? I'd rather find a good home instead of leaving him or dumping him somewhere. And then...
0: the hate that spews out of these things, man.
1: Over a dog.
0: Like, it's not like, hey, can somebody come get my baby? I'm moving and can't take him with me. I understand people love their dogs, but let's not shame somebody for trying to make sure that the dog is happy and healthy. You know what I mean?
1: Exactly. And if you can't help, then just why are you even commenting? Well, Lacan goes on to go, Nicole, she has every right to be defensive. Do you know if she's in an abusive relationship? This is where it goes.
0: No.
1: Does anybody want my dog? She could be in an abusive relationship. Do you know if she's living with roommates and the lease is up and she can't afford to live on her own? She has to move somewhere else? Maybe she just found out someone in her family is sick and gonna die. So we went from, anybody want this dog? To she gets beat up.
0: Right.
1: And her mom has HIV. That's why we like our friend Eric. He reads us what's going on the Nextdoor app. And Kelly has got a dilemma. She's got some allergies. So Eric's going to tell us about that.
2: He's in Irvine, California. And Kelly is on Nextdoor this morning. She has some food allergies and some dietary restrictions that she thinks it's important for us to know about, because with summer approaching, Kelly is very confident that you and I and all the people in her neighborhood will be inviting her. She's expecting an invitation to our various social events. She thinks she'll be invited to our barbecues, our pool parties, potlucks, block parties, that kind of thing. Kelly expects to be invited to various events that we'll be throwing around our neighborhoods this summer. And Kelly wants us to know she is allergic to codfish, lemongrass, codfish, and cocoa butter. She doesn't want us going. Kelly doesn't want us going out there and preparing foods and spending time and money preparing foods that she can't even enjoy. There wouldn't make any sense for us or for her. So before the invitations go out, Kelly says, before we start inviting her to our next social event for the summer, please keep in mind, don't make any food that includes cocoa butter, lemongrass, or codfish, because Kelly just can't, she doesn't want you making any food that she couldn't even enjoy. That's all she wants us to know on Next Door today. Oh, boy, Kelly. You tell me this now, right after I prepared a delicious lemongrass, codfish, and cocoa butter casserole? I guess you can't come to the block party now.
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4: 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Michael Higgins, your total traffic.
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18: I'm feeling lucky to have my college-age kids home with me for a few weeks this summer. And one of the things I know we're going to be talking about, AI. I've started to use it more often at the hospital to get fresh takes on patient problems that I'm trying to solve. And for my girls, well, I know that they are navigating college now with these new powerful tools, something, frankly, that you and I couldn't have even imagined when we were in school. But while it may be tempting to outsource your studying and your work to these large language models, I beg you not to. And that's because AI chatbots tend to reproduce what researchers call weird viewpoints. That's an acronym. Western, educated, industrialized, rich, and democratic. Look, AI isn't going away. And admittedly, it can be a really powerful tool. But you don't want it doing your thinking for you. I'm Dr. Sanjay Gupta, helping you live a better life.
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1: When I was a kid, my parents had a water bin.
2: I can't believe that.
1: And it was a king-size water bin. Had the pads on the rails, the wood frame water bin. It was one of the waveless ones, though. It wouldn't slosh too much. Like, if you laid on it, it would wave, have waves when you moved, but when you stopped moving, it basically stopped, too.
2: Okay. Well, in the 80s, there was one point where 22% of all bedding purchases were water beds.
1: Yeah.
2: I know one person. Did you know anybody else?
1: No, really. I don't know. Now that I've been thinking about it, I really can't remember anybody else ever having a water bed. But I know my dad, and I'm willing to, he was like, we're worried about his sleep. So I'm willing to bet he fell for some sleep better sales pitch.
2: Right.
1: Because this was before sleep, they knew about sleep apnea, which turned out he invented. and I'm willing to bet he fell for some sales pitch. It was like, well, there's the answer to my problems right there. And then after a couple of years, was like, nah, we got to get rid of this thing.
2: I mean, they were expensive. That's why I didn't know anybody with them. Nobody around us could afford it. Now, my neighbor had one, but he was a spoiled brat. Oops. And he had one in his room. But, and you know, his brother always had all the Michael Jordan shoes. But I didn't know that you guys were so extra.
1: I didn't either. They may have got it used. I don't know. Who knows where they got it? But when they decided to get rid of it, step up to Corey, who was like, I want it in my room. And for some reason, they gave into that. So I had a king size waterbed in my room.
2: You're kidding me. For how long?
1: Not very long. It didn't take very long for me to poke a hole in it. And I don't remember it being very long, but it filled up my entire room.
2: Oh, they were huge.
1: Like I couldn't open the drawers for my dresser all the way because of this thing. I remember I couldn't open my closet door all the way, and I had to have this thing.
2: Yeah, they were kind of like the cool thing to have back in the 80s, but landlords quit letting people have them because they were known to leak.
1: Well, I was in high school. Corey had a fondness for butterfly knives.
2: What is that butterfly knife?
1: It's the one that you can flip around.
2: Okay.
1: And
2: how? I thought that was a switchblade.
1: Somehow or another, well, that one just shoots right out.
2: Oh.
1: And somehow or another, I dropped it on the bed.
2: No, not Corey.
1: And then when I went to get it, I sloshed the mattress, and it fell between the mattress and the wood. And then when I went to get it, it poked a hole in it, and when it started leaking. There was a conversation, an angry conversation about water in the house, I remember.
2: Well, yeah. How did you get it out? Because that will flood your house.
1: Somehow or another, my dad and my brother got the thing pointed out of my bedroom window. And I remember, like, this waterbed is half, like, a corner of it sticking out of my bedroom window. I don't know how they did it because the thing weighed 1,000,000 pounds.
2: Yep.
1: But, they somehow got it out the window, and then while it was, like, leaking, they hooked a hose up to it and drained it as well. And it drained a lot faster because there was a hole in it when they hooked it up.
2: Yeah, they weigh 1,600 pounds.
1: So I don't know how they did it, but they got that one corner out of the... it was right by the window. The damn thing filled up the entire room.
2: Right.
1: So it was probably a lot easier than I imagined to get one part of it out the window.
2: You managed to cut a hole right in the corner that's closest to the window.
1: Maybe I did. I don't know. I don't remember a whole lot of details, but it had the padded rails, waveless. I remember when they first filled it up, I was going to sleep on it that night. And my mom was like, you got to let the heater run for a day before you can sleep on it. I'm like, nah, it's summertime. It'll be great. Froze my butt off.
2: Oh, really?
1: Oh, wow. That was the coldest night's sleep I've ever had.
2: I never thought about him being cold.
1: I just remember that. My mom going, you got to let the heater go for a day before you sleep on it. Nah, I'm good. Yeah, sure am. 1 a.m., I'm getting on the couch.
2: That's so funny because the carpenter's got a... I don't know what you call it, like a water machine thing, pad, that goes on top of the mattress, and water goes through it.
1: Like runs through it?
2: Yeah.
1: Is it like hooked up to water?
2: Yeah.
1: Oh, is that to cool you down?
2: Yeah.
1: That sounds like it would work pretty good.
2: Yeah.
1: 2502 texted in. I was born in 97. When I was about six, I remember my neighbor, who was about my age, had a waterbed. A six-year-old with a waterbed.
2: That's how infants died. Don't you know that?
1: And old Rusty had the same one. He said he had the waterbed with the padded rails, and it was not waveless. It totally sucked. My sister had one with tubes of water, and it was comfortable.
2: Look at old Rusty. You can't hide money.
1: You can't hide money, Rusty.
2: Can't hide money.
1: Still can't.

0: died and you just said no. I died and you watched. I died and you walked by and said no.
1: Danny.
2: You do a lot of stuff fast and it drives me nuts.
1: And Country Corey.
3: All of a sudden I'm in line for like the British throne.
1: On 98.1 The Max.
3: When I was a teenager, I had a waterbed. And my parents had handed it down to me. Of course, it took me about 3 months to poke a hole in it. Just apparently just having a waterbed was a surprise. I don't know where it came from. I don't remember. But I thought it was great. Until it wasn't.
4: It was such an 80s thing. Like, you were, like, upper class if you had a waterbed.
3: Well, this wasn't in the 80s. This was, my parents got it, like, 89, maybe, and gave it to me in, like, 92, 93.
4: In 1989, the waterbed business was a $2 billion industry.
3: Wow. And you just know the guy, bald guy with a mustache and a medallion, was selling waterbeds hand over fist. You know what I'm saying? Let's see, 1685 texted him. I was one of those spoiled brats born in 1970. When I turned 16, my mother bought me a waterbed. I loved my waterbed. The only thing I didn't like is when I'd spend the night away from home, my brother would sleep in my bed and turn the heater all the way down. And when I would come back home, it would take 2 days to get my bed warmed up.
4: I never even thought about him having to have a heater. It never crossed my mind.
3: Well, you didn't have a waterbed. You weren't as bougie as we were.
4: I was not as bougie as you guys in your waterbeds.
3: Let's see. B-Man Robert was born in 73. My brother had a waterbed when I was in high school. He went out of town and asked me to come over and check on his dogs. So I brought my girlfriend over there. After about 10 minutes, we were wore out from fighting the stupid bed and wound up going to the living room on the couch. Let's see. Yeah. I mean, if you don't love a waterbed, girl. Yeah.
4: And it spins around.
3: It's a round waterbed.
4: And you put a quarter in it, and it'll shake. But it's like a wave pool.
3: It's like a lazy river.
4: Like Tim the Man says, ride the wave, baby. Ride the wave.
3: I don't know, 8514 texted in, 25 years, we loved ours. Try getting out at 8 or 9 months pregnant.
4: No. I couldn't do it at 7 years old. I remember being stuck in the thing. Because you can't get out.
3: Right, it's hard. And I guess that's what led to its downfall.
4: Oh, no, what led to its downfall was they're too heavy, can't be moved.
3: Yeah.
4: They all leak. So landlords banned them, and the mold.
3: Mold?
4: Yeah, because it's water in a dark thing.
3: Well, I mean, they had like when you, I thought you were supposed to put some chemical in it when you were filling it up to keep that from happening.
4: Probably. But
3: I thought they had, but then again, what do I know? I was a kid then. I'm just thinking what would make sense now. You know what I mean? Getting on a water, Cody said, getting on a waterbed is like launching a canoe.
4: Very similar.
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6: Did you know that St. Augustine, Florida is the oldest city in the United States? 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
7: 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We could learn new details today in the death of one-year-old Cohen Wiley. Civil rights attorney Ben Crump is expected to release findings of a forensic review of the toddler's gunshot wound as the family continues to call for the release of the full video from the officer-involved shooting in Senatobia. And after a two-day closure caused by a water main break, operations are expected to return to normal today at 201 Poplar. For breaking news anytime, visit our website, WREG.com.
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5: the Mitch Wright Plumbing, Heating, and Air Traffic Desk.
8: Good morning. A crash with injuries jamming up your ride here on Get Well at American Way. Your southbound side is pretty backed up if you are coming over the interstate, so be careful as you're exiting off. Wrapping one up at Jackson and Bellevue. Should get that out of the way shortly. We still have road work in West Memphis. Got you down to one lane, 4055 westbound from the split to Missouri Street. I'm Woody with your total traffic.
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20: Here's your forecast from News Channel 3. Sunny and hot, highs in the mid to upper 90s over the next couple of days. Our heat advisory will continue as heat index values near 110. I'm News Channel 3 weather expert Todd Demers.
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3: This is where we call somebody up randomly.
4: And see if we can keep them on the phone for 10 ridiculous survey questions, and they cannot hear me.
3: Here we go.
24: Hello?
3: Good morning, sir. My name is Corey. I'm with the United States Census Bureau. We're doing nationwide consumer surveys this year. I'm calling everyone in your area code to ask you to participate in our 10-question anonymous consumer survey. This is not a sales call.
24: Okay, sure.
3: Oh, okay, great. Thank you so very much. Do you use smart home technology?
24: Yes.
3: Yes. And are you a Frank Zappa fan?
24: Yes.
3: Yes. Okay, great. How often do you drink the chips at the end of the bag?
24: Oh, I don't want to answer that.
3: Okay, no answer. All right. In your opinion, should ladder technology step up?
24: Is that a joke?
3: That's a survey question.
24: What? I guess.
3: Yes, okay. Would you agree the difference between outlaws and in-laws is that outlaws are wanted?
24: Yeah, I guess, right?
3: Yes, okay. And how often do you have beef with a vegan?
24: Oh, I always have beef with vegans. Is this like a real survey? Like, mm-hmm. What's happening?
3: This is, my name is Corey. I'm operator 6911. This is an official call. Did you have your appendix removed just to prove a point to your other organs?
24: Yes.
3: Yes, okay. And how often do you take a break from your healing journey to be a bitch?
24: On the daily.
3: All right. And when a toddler puts a sticker on you, do you consider that a sign of great respect in toddler culture?
24: For sure.
3: Yes. All right. And just one more question. If a farmer planted a field of vibrators, do you believe he'd have a problem with squatters?
24: Wow. Yeah, absolutely. Yes.
3: Okay, great. Thank you so very much for your time. That completes our survey. You've helped make America a better place.
24: Well, thank you.
4: What do you plant, batteries?
3: Solar powered.
4: Solar-powered vibrators.
3: Right.
4: It would look like a penal farm.
1: Got an idea for a senseless survey question?
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1: After nearly three decades in business, Coletta's restaurant on Appling Road is going to close. Another one down.
2: Mm-hmm.
1: I always thought that was a pretty happening spot. It always looked like it was busy, you know?
2: Yeah, I don't know.
1: And it's a great location. It's easy to get in and out of. The great grandson of Coletta's founder, Jerry Coletta, said people aren't just eating out as often and it's hurt the Appling store's business. You can still get your barbecue pizza fix at the one on South Parkway, though. That one remains in business, partly because of Elvis Presley fans, I guess, is what they're saying. So
2: because that's where, yeah, that was his favorite pizza place.
1: That's where he ate the barbecue pizza, so.
2: I mean, still living off of Elvis. It's crazy what this town is all about, isn't it?
1: It really is.
2: I mean, why go forward when you can just hold on to everything in the past?
1: I mean, I get being proud of it, but.
2: I'm not making fun of Coletta's. I'm making fun of people.
1: Yeah.
2: That
1: hold on to the Memphis Showboats. because Reggie White played there and he went on to be a Super Bowl champion.
2: Or the Mid-South Coliseum
1: and
2: because
1: the
2: you
1: wrestling.
2: Saw a show there. Was the show because, was it so memorable because it was at the Mid-South Coliseum or because you had a good time?
1: Right. Or because you got to see Led Zeppelin.
2: Do you make memories or do buildings make memories?
1: In that case, every Christmas is a big deal.
2: Yeah, I'm just saying, we all love this city, including us, and love Elvis and grateful for Elvis and glad we have it. But we can't just keep building up around Elvis Presley Boulevard and just cross our fingers that Elvis Presley Enterprises keeps us alive.
1: Right. I'm with you. We need something new.
2: Mm-hmm.
1: We need to be focused on the now and building on what we have now.
2: Don't forget the past. Remember where we came from. But if you're not using an iPhone and you're still using Morse code, okay, then I understand.
1: Right. A very interesting way to put it. Yeah, your morning wood is coming up next. You want a bag of dicks?
2: We got them.
1: Then you can have one.

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1: We got three headlines. Two are fake. One is real. You give us the real headline, and you've got Morning Wood plus a bag of Dick's potato chips.
2: Would a woman assault a birthday party clown with a pickle?
1: Would Vacation Bible School at a Kentucky church have men in fatigues shoot and kill the devil in front of the kids?
2: Or would a song named This Song is AI hit number one on Apple? That probably reminds me of a funny story. The other day we were riding in the car, and Noah was like, you love this song. Listen, this is a song I'd never heard. I mean, it was okay. He got about halfway through it, and he was like, I only play this song so I can tell people a human didn't have anything to do with it. This song is straight AI. And I'm like, okay. What? He was like, I just like to play this song for people and tell them that. Like, okay, well, you got me. I don't know what to tell you.
1: And we're done.
2: All right.
1: I mean,
2: 901-203-9898. Which Morning Wood headline is the real one for today? Two legends are partnering up for one historic tour.
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4: Good morning. We're waiting for them to scoot the barrels over to the side of the road here in West Memphis on 4055 westbound between the Split and Missouri Street if you were heading through Arkansas there. An injury crash still going on down at Getwell and American Way. And MLGW work starts today at Union and Pauline here in the intersection. They're going to have one lane open in both directions with no left turns allowed. I'm Woody with your total traffic.
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11: Everyone poops. It's not just the name of a classic potty training book. It's a universal truth. Even though everyone does it, almost no one wants to talk about it. Dr. Tricia Pasricha wants to change that. She's the author of a new book. It's called You've Been Pooping All Wrong. And she says there are three critical P's of pooping. The first is propulsion. Both the voluntary push you exert and the involuntary contractions that happen naturally within your body. Top line, when you feel the need to go, don't hold it. The second P is pliability, which refers to stool softness. The keys to this one are making sure you're drinking enough water and eating enough fiber. And the last P is for pelvic floor. If you can get your knees up above your waist while you're on the toilet, like on a stool or a garbage can or a stack of books even, that can make all the difference. I'm Dr. Sanjay Gupta, helping you live a better life.
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15: Here's your forecast from News Channel 3. Sunny and hot, highs in the mid to upper 90s over the next couple of days. Our heat advisory will continue as heat index values near 110. I'm News Channel 3 weather expert Todd Demers.
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1: We got three headlines. Two are fake. One is real. You give us the real one. And you got morning wood plus a bag of dicks. Potato chips.
2: Would a woman assault a birthday clown with a pickle?
1: Would Vacation Bible School at a Kentucky church have men in fatigues shoot and kill the devil in front of the kids?
2: Or would a song named This Song Is AI hit number one on Apple Music? Mosey on over to the phones and see what we got. Good morning. Who's this?
16: Hey, Corey. What's going on? This is Scott.
2: Hey, Scott. How's it going, buddy?
16: Well, normal routine, going to get breakfast and the shop.
2: I hear you, buddy. Which headline are you going with today?
16: Let's try number one.
2: Number one, would a woman assault a birthday party clown with a pickle?
16: Sure.
1: No, didn't happen.
2: It's incorrect. Thank you, sir.
16: One of these days, I'm going to win me a bag of dicks.
2: Right on. Thanks, Scott.
16: See ya.
2: Hi, the Max. What's your answer?
17: The second one.
2: Would Vacation Bible School at a Kentucky church have men in fatigue shoot and kill the devil in front of kids?
17: Yeah.
1: That is correct.
2: Nice. Is this Renanda?
17: Yes.
2: Hey, Renanda. How are you?
17: I'm good.
2: Well, congratulations. You got a morning wood and a bag of dicks.
17: How am I
2: going to
17: get this bag of dicks?
2: You'll come get them, I guess. So Lexington, Kentucky, a church has gone viral over a Vacation Bible School skit that staged the mock execution of the devil in front of cheering kids. In the video, kids in the pews watch and cheer as mock commandos take aim at a figure in front of the Mount Olivet Baptist Church meant to represent the devil and pretend to open fire. Pastor Dwayne Walker leads a chant of take him out, blow him up. Critics online accused the church of traumatizing the children, with one calling the skit sickening. In the 7-minute Facebook response, the preacher said the skit was not meant to condone violence against anyone, but to show the church's attitude toward the devil and tied to a program he called Commandos for Christ and the Gospel Gun. He admitted it may seem extreme, but he argued that the devil is using extreme measures too. Walker apologized to anyone offended while also calling online posts misinformation and signaled he does not plan to address it further.
1: He doesn't need to.
2: He doesn't need to. But, yep. I mean, Vacation Bible Schools have been doing things like that for a long time. I mean, I remember a video about sin when I was a kid in Vacation Bible School that scared the ever-living out of me. Like, I went home going, I'm never sinning again. I don't want that to happen to me. I remember it was a very vivid fire video about being in hell. And my brother told me a story of a church video where this kid jumped under the railroad tracks when the train was coming and looked up and the axle of the train car cut his head off. Like, that's just...
1: That's Vacation Bible School?
2: Sometimes.
1: They don't do it at my kids' Vacation Bible School. I do think it's a little weird. But if they're known to have this, the Commandos for Christ, and they've been doing it for several years... been part of the Vacation Bible School.
2: Right.
1: These parents are aware of it.
2: They're aware of it. Mm-hmm.
1: And so, that's...
2: It's not a new thing. I mean, it's just not.
1: Take What were you saying they were chanting?
2: Take him out, blow him up.
1: Yep. Yeah.
2: So, I mean, you just send your kids to vacation Bible school and be aware of what's going on. And send them to the one that you like. You know what I mean?
1: Oh, could you imagine other Bible schools across this world? I'm sure that's very small.
2: I'm sure that's tame.
1: Yeah, very tame.

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3: Budweiser wanted to help you celebrate the 4th of July, so they gave away a bunch of free beer.
1: Cool.
3: They gave away thousands of $6 digital gift cards to adults 21 and over, part of their Covering America's Tab promotion for the 4th of July and the 250.
1: Mm-hmm.
3: I went on the website yesterday and tried to get my $6 just to see how it worked, because I just pictured the dude at the Dirty Mart arguing with me over this $6 coupon.
1: Right.
3: So I wanted to try it out just to argue with him, really. And the thing just, when you hit submit, it just spun and spun and spun and spun and spun and spun and spun and never did anything.
1: Well, is that because too many people are on it or it's over?
3: That's because it said the offer ran through July 5th or until Budweiser's $150,000 tab ran out, and the tab ran out.
1: Oh, okay.
3: So here's what it says on the website. Due to overwhelming demand, America's Tab has been closed, but it gives you the option of signing up to receive an email if the tab is reopened. I never got that far. Because I guess I was in the thick of it when it shut down the internet.
1: Damn.
3: So, free beer in demand, always. Budweiser says it was their way of thanking Americans by raising a toast to the 250. So, there you go. Budweiser not going to give you free beer after all.
1: Well, they
3: unless you already did it.
1: Yeah, because the only time that's ever happened to me, and I'll just never forget it, because we were walking into a department head meeting, and it was Bruno Mars tickets.
3: Mm-hmm.
1: And maybe I just don't buy enough concert tickets or want tickets that I know are going to sell out. But, I mean, it was a good 2 hours. I mean, my phone about died. And it just was going, doing that buffering thing.
3: And you were committed.
1: Yeah, I just left my phone like that, and I got in.
3: Oh, nice.
1: But I can't tell you anything else I've done that for.
3: I don't think I've ever done it for anything. I let that thing spin for an hour yesterday.

0: For $6.
1: For $6.
0: And I was letting mine spin for to spend $200.
1: Well, right? Well, see, it was the idea to me of going into the Dirty Mart and having a coupon at a place that don't take any kind of coupons except cash. As a matter of fact, a lot of times when I give him cash, here's a $5 off any purchase coupon.
0: He what? What?
1: So I'll call cash, like $5 bill, a $5 coupon.
0: Why?
1: It'll get you $5 off any purchase. Like if you bought something that was $8 and you know, $5 and then like three ones, you give them the five first. Here's $5 off any purchase. And they always look at you weird. Like, what? Like, just like you're looking at me right now. It works great. And people are like, what, are you stupid? And I just think it would have been fun to argue with the store clerk.
0: Well, he doesn't have to take it.
1: No, this is real. I know, but it still would have been fun.
0: The things that get you off.
1: I know.

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1: The other day we were talking about grandparent names.
2: Yes.
1: And their ridiculousness. Mm-hmm. And then I run across a video of this guy mocking grandparent names. And it just couldn't be more on time for what we were talking about the other day. So
2: it's hilarious.
1: Here it is.
3: Hey, do you guys want to go see Yeah Yeah and Yo Yo? Grab your toys. We're going to go see Gabba Gabba and Garfunkel. Who wants to go visit Shaboobie and Paw? Look who's coming up the driveway. It's Gam Gam and Hee Haw. You guys want to spend the night at Lolly and Grandolph's house? Who wants to go see Grandma and Dan?
1: Grandolph is my favorite.
2: I love Grandolph. I think that's a pretty good one.
1: Is it too late to change mine? I'm going to go with Grandolph. You shall not pass.
2: I love Grandolph. It's like if I ever get a dog, I'm going to name it DeBarkus.
1: DeBarkus.
2: That's what Grandolph reminds me of.
1: Right. So I just thought that video was hysterical.
2: Hee-haw. Yee-yaw and hee-haw. Yeah, yeah. Yah-yah and hee-haw.
1: Garfunkel. Another good one.
2: I like El Chapo.
1: El Chapo, why not? Why not? Coming up here in just a little bit, have you ever thought about the difference in like being on a road trip and going to the bathroom and like being on the way home from Walmart and going to the bathroom?
2: I haven't until my 11-year-old brought it up. I'll tell you what happened next.
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1: I was driving the kids from one place to the next, and thing two, she's 11. She's like, I got to pee. I was like, cool.
2: Cool story, bro.
1: Right. All right. Well, okay. Like about a minute or two later, she's like, I got to go really bad. I was like, okay, we were almost home. Like 2 miles away from home. What are we doing? What's the big deal? And she's like, are you serious? And I'm like, serious about what? You're going to hold it. We're almost home. I go, what would be my other option? She said, to go to a gas station?
2: Like, what are you thinking, Mom? Everybody knows that.
1: What are you thinking? A gas station? I said, what are you talking about? She's like, I don't know why you think it's so weird. We stop at gas stations while we're on the road on vacation. Why? I mean, she and I had totally two different outlooks on this whole thing in our brains. Like, I thought she was crazy.
2: Yeah.
1: And she thought I was crazy.
2: Why would you make me hold it this long?
1: And I'm like, you just do. I have never thought about.
2: Never.
1: Not if you're on your way home. I mean, if you're out doing cold calls and you have an emergency and you got to go to the bathroom.
2: Right. If you're out working, driving around, I get it.
1: But on our way home?
2: Like you're on your way home from like sports practice?
1: Yeah, something like that. I don't know, maybe the mall. I don't know, maybe we went and ate.
2: Okay.
1: But I mean, we weren't far. It wasn't.
2: That's what I was going to ask. How far were you? I know you live in Germantown. So were you closer to the Wolf Chase Galleria and headed home, or were
1: you were 2 miles away?
2: You're like right around the corner.
1: Yes, we were in Germantown when she said it.
2: You're going to stop at a gas station.
1: Poplar and Germantown Road, right there where there's two gas stations.
2: Does she know you don't stop at gas stations when you don't have to go to the bathroom?
1: That is true. No, I guess not, but it's never crossed my mind.
2: Never.
1: She just sees a gas station. She's like, that's where we go to the bathroom.
2: We could stop and go right there. Oh, wait, we passed it.
1: It'd be so weird to me to pull over and go to the bathroom.
2: Why is that so weird?
1: I don't know.
2: Because I'm just thinking about it. Going down Stage Road in Bartlett, I got to go to the bathroom. I'm going to stop at a gas station before I go home and go to the bathroom. Like, probably not. I'm probably just going to hold it till I get home.
1: Right.
2: Because I would much rather relieve myself at home than a gas station bathroom.
1: Right. And I know she had to go bad, and that's not like a terrorizing my children and don't let them go pee, but come on. We all know you got to hold it when you're right around the corner.
2: I've never heard of anybody saying that before in my life.
1: Me neither. And it just blew my child's mind that was so weird to me.
2: And it blows your mind that it seemed so normal to her.
1: Yeah. Because not only would I not stop at a gas station right around the corner, what am I going to wait in the car? We ain't got time for this.
2: You got to go in and get the key.
1: Oh, the key. I never even thought about that. You
2: got to go in and get the key and then go around to the bathroom and then take the key back in.
1: I mean, maybe if there was a Buc-ee's right in the middle of town, we'd pull over.
2: That is crazy.
1: Yeah, I'm not peeing in the...
2: No. I'm not stopping at a gas station. We do it to Kroger. We will live walking distance from Kroger.
1: Now, if I'm in the store, I've gone.
2: Oh, yeah, because halfway through shopping, we're not in a position to run home and go to the bathroom.
1: No, and you're not sitting down where you can hold it easier.
2: Right.
1: So yeah, I've gone to Target, I've gone to Kroger, and I hate it. I don't mind the Target one that's right by the door. But Kroger, you gotta go like,
2: you gotta look for it.
1: You gotta look for it, go behind the meat guy, go in between the stocking and... Oh, there it is.
2: Right. Oh, there's the bathroom. By then, you've already gone. you've already
1: Okay, Cody brings up a great point, and I had the same thought, I guess. On our Rick's Powder Coating text line, I live in Memphis. The risk of stopping at a gas station is more dangerous than peeing on myself. That's a thought, too. Isn't that funny? But, I mean, I have no idea where I'm stopping in Birmingham.
2: Right.
1: But heaven forbid I stop in Memphis.
2: Because I know about Memphis.
1: Exactly right.
2: I don't know about Birmingham. I'm going blind. But then again, you're not, like, in town in Birmingham. You're on the interstate.
1: Yeah. But there's times where, and it's not just Birmingham, but I just can't think of other cities where it was an emergency pullover. Somebody's got to go. And so we're kind of in town where like if you're on 240 and you're just going to, I'll just get off at Watkins. I don't, I got to go.
2: Right.
1: So I remember the carpenter looking at me going, I hurry it up. And I was like, sorry, what's up? He's like, look around. We don't want to be here.
2: We don't
1: I was
2: want
1: like,
2: to be here very
1: oh
2: long.
1: My God, you're right. These people are looking at us like Christmas vacation or Lampoon vacation. Get out of here.
2: All right, so we figured out now. Uh-oh, I like quick trips. Very clean bathrooms. Home Depot and Lowe's has one up front by the checkout. I'll tell you a secret if you're traveling.
1: Mm-hmm.
2: You know how there's always, like, you'll be just driving down the highway and there's a random hotel?
1: If you can tell me how to get to it, I'll go.
2: Well, you got to plan for it, you know. But I like to stop at hotels because you can go in the hotel lobby and your bathrooms are always clean.
1: Now, yeah.
2: And there's usually nobody to interact with.
1: But I need to buy some chips and stuff.
2: Well, I mean, if you're stopping for snacks, the hotel can't help you.
1: No, I like the hotel idea when you're driving around Memphis and you got an emergency.
2: Right. We do it a lot when we're on the road. If we're not trying to get gas or snacks or drinks.
1: I was gonna say, we're not stopping unless we got two things to take care of.
2: Oh, okay. I get your efficiency there.
1: Yeah, you have to wait till I need gas.
2: Either need gas or I'm starving to death. Mm-hmm. Then you're allowed to have to go to the bathroom.
1: That's correct. Not though, 2 miles from home, right. In the city.

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1: We were talking about stopping and going to the bathroom, right?
2: Mm-hmm.
1: There are a lot of people that aren't doing that. They're just wearing diapers to concerts.
2: Gross.
1: Because they want to hold their spot on the front row. This Olivia Rodrigo says that her fans, a lot of them, wear diapers in order to save spots in the front row of her concerts. Now, there have been not one but two instances over the last few days of someone just letting it go at the concerts. Noah Kahan, I'm not sure who that is, but there was a TikTok video where he takes a few seconds to announce to the crowd that we have bathrooms in the building. There's no reason to just go. Because somebody found literally poop on the floor when the concert was over. Somebody just let it go, and then how they got it out of their clothes, I don't know.
2: Well, if you have a dress on, you just...
1: I guess that's it.
2: I see more of those videos on TikTok. I don't get it. Like, I understand accidents happen, and especially when you get older, but seeing the woman at the checkout counter at a grocery store, and she's, like, bagging the groceries, and she's got a dress on, and a turd falls out, and she kicks it under the... Under the thing.
1: Ugh.
2: Why don't you have underwear on? I mean...
1: There's your first... Let's start there.
2: Because it's a turd that comes right out from under your dress, and then you kick it, like... And her reflexes. I'm like, do you just go around everywhere kicking turds?
1: Gross. Oh. It also happened at a 5 Seconds to Summer show in Fort Worth, Texas, where somebody just let it go, and there it was when the show was over on the floor of the venue.
2: That's disgusting.
1: I mean, that is disgusting.
2: At least put it in a brown bag, light it, and put it on somebody's front porch.
1: Like a normal person.
2: Yeah.
1: I mean, where, what show is so good that you don't want to go to the bathroom?
2: I mean, I think I've done that before.
1: Well, yeah. I mean, at what show?
2: It was probably a Widespread Panic show.
1: Or Fish.
2: I probably hadn't showered in days. It didn't matter.
1: In your hippie phase?
2: Yeah. So I'm just standing there. Okay.
1: But it wasn't inside.
2: I didn't poop.
1: Right.
2: And it wasn't inside, no.
1: Right.
2: It wasn't inside, I didn't poop.
1: It's just so weird that... People are wearing... I mean, I can't think of a single concert that would be good enough that I'd be like, okay, I got to get diapers.
2: Right?
1: Got to make sure we got diapers.
2: Flask, I get. Diapers, not so much. I think of all the time, I think of that astronaut driving to Florida.
1: Right, the one with the jealous girlfriend?
2: Yes.
1: Oh, I remember that story where she drove with a diaper on so she wouldn't have to stop.
2: Yeah.
1: Now, I almost get that. If you're like trying to get somewhere and you... I mean, I almost get wearing a diaper while driving because stopping's a pain.
2: Not to poop, though.
1: Well, no. I'm just talking about to pee. Not.
2: Well, then, you wouldn't wear a diaper. Maybe a woman, but not a man.
1: I'm probably going to end up wearing diapers one day.
2: Yeah, you just get, I don't know. Every man's car that I get into in my family, they have a thing.
1: Really?
2: A pee thing, yeah. They won't pull over. It doesn't, and especially in town like me. No, yeah. They use that thing all the time.
1: Really?
2: Oh, God, yeah.
1: I didn't
2: we
1: know,
2: are not stopping.
1: I didn't know that was a real thing.
2: It's a real... Well, Alicia... Yeah.
1: I mean, is it like a Mountain Dew bottle, or is it a...
2: No, it's an actual, like...
1: With the handle on it?
2: Yeah.
1: Like old men put on the walkers?
2: Yeah.
1: Okay.
2: It's in the side of their door.
1: Wow, y'all are serious about travel, man.
2: No, that's just every day.
1: What? Every day he's just driving around town? I'm going to go over to this sales call over here, but first...
2: Yeah.
1: Do
2: you know how much time it takes to park and go into a gas station? I'm telling you. It's efficiency.
1: Does anybody else do that? 901-203-9898.
2: I bet a ton of your workers do.
1: Is this common? Like, do truck drivers do that?
2: Do truck drivers do that? Oh, God, yeah.
1: Really?
2: Oh, yeah. Why wouldn't you?
1: My mind is blown.
2: Why wouldn't you do that?
1: It's never crossed my mind to carry an apparatus with you. So you wouldn't have to pull over. Like, I just don't get how it works when you're sitting down. Like, what are the mechanics there?
2: What?
1: You're driving, you're sitting there, you just kind of scoot up, I guess.
2: Scoot up to what? I mean, I guess the edge of the seat.
1: Yeah, to fit yourself in it, to point it in the right direction.
2: Yeah, I don't think it's hard.
1: It's going all over the place if it is.
2: No, I mean, I don't know. I wouldn't even, to me, it would be, I need like a big gulp and I can do it, but it's not easy.
1: All right, let's see. I'm going to regret answering this phone or not. Good morning. Who's this?
3: Oh, this is Big Jim.
1: Big Jim, do you have a pee bottle with you at all times?
3: Not at all times, but I drive for FedEx, and when you get on a rural route, there's usually no place you can find a bathroom.
1: If you're on a rural route, there are trees everywhere.
3: What about women?
1: Well, yeah, I guess you're right about that.
2: Women, a semi pulled over. It's illegal. I mean, well, how many more excuses you want me to give you?
1: All right.
3: Yeah, but that's all you need to be is seen by a FedEx truck letting it hang out.
2: Right, yeah, exactly.
1: That's a good point. Thanks, Jim. We appreciate you, buddy. Coming up, a senseless survey. We'll call somebody up at random, try to keep them on the phone for 10 ridiculous survey questions. 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
2: Yeah, because we're going to celebrate this country's 250 years, so we're going to let you do it a little early. 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
5: Good morning. We're continuing to see slowdowns in the construction area here around Lamar and Shelby. Again, the super heavy delays in both directions around all the truck stops. So a little bit of extra time will be needed there. And just wrapping up our crash here at Getwell and American Way, waiting on everything to thin on out with that. I'm Whitty with your total traffic.
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16: Everyone poops. It's not just the name of a classic potty training book. It's a universal truth. Even though everyone does it, almost no one wants to talk about it. Dr. Tricia Pasricha wants to change that. She's the author of a new book. It's called You've Been Pooping All Wrong. And she says there are three critical P's of pooping. The first is propulsion. Both the voluntary push you exert and the involuntary contractions that happen naturally within your body. Top line, when you feel the need to go, don't hold it. The second P is pliability, which refers to stool softness. The keys to this one are making sure you're drinking enough water and eating enough fiber. And the last P is for pelvic floor. If you can get your knees up above your waist while you're on the toilet, like on a stool or a garbage can or a stack of books even, that can make all the difference. I'm Dr. Sanjay Gupta, helping you live a better life.
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7: Here's your forecast from News Channel 3. Sunny and hot, highs in the mid to upper 90s over the next couple of days. Our heat advisory will continue as heat index values near 110. I'm News Channel 3 weather expert Todd Demers.
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1: This is where we call somebody up randomly.
2: And see if we can keep them on the phone for 10 ridiculous survey questions and they cannot hear me.
1: Here we go.
20: Hello?
1: Good morning, sir. My name is Corey. I'm with the United States Census Bureau. We're doing nationwide consumer surveys this year. I'm calling everyone in your area code to ask you to participate in our 10-question anonymous consumer survey. This is not a sales call.
20: Okay. Sure.
1: Oh, okay. Great. Thank you so very much. Do you use smart home technology?
20: Yes.
1: Yes. And are you a Frank Zappa fan?
20: Yes.
1: Yes. Okay, great. How often do you drink the chips at the end of the bag?
20: Oh, I don't want to answer that.
1: Okay, no answer, all right. In your opinion, should ladder technology step up?
20: What? Is that a joke?
1: That's a survey question.
20: What? I guess.
1: Yes, okay. Would you agree the difference between outlaws and in-laws is that outlaws are wanted?
20: Yeah, I guess, right?
1: Yes, okay. And how often do you have beef with a vegan?
20: Oh, I always have beef with vegans. Is this like a real survey? Like, mm-hmm. What's happening?
1: My name is Corey. I'm operator 6911. This is an official call. Did you have your appendix removed just to prove a point to your other organs?
20: Yes.
1: Yes, okay. And how often do you take a break from your healing journey to be a bitch?
20: On the daily.
1: All right. And when a toddler puts a sticker on you, do you consider that a sign of great respect in toddler culture?
20: For sure.
1: Yes. All right. And just one more question. If a farmer planted a field of vibrators, do you believe he'd have a problem with squatters?
20: Wow. Yeah, absolutely.
1: Yes. Okay, great. Thank you so very much for your time. That completes our survey. You've helped make America a better place.
20: Well, thank you.
2: What do you plant? Batteries?
1: Solar powered.
2: Solar-powered vibrators.
1: Right.
2: It would look like a penal farm.
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3: This weekend, we'll have our countdown of the top 250 rock songs of all time as voted on by you. 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
4: That's right. We'll begin at 10 a.m. on Friday. And I'm trying to remember if I ended at 6 or 7 on Sunday. I just did it last night.
3: So it's going all weekend.
4: All weekend long. So if you voted on your songs, or if you didn't vote, you can see what everybody else voted for, what the number one song will be.
3: Even if you didn't vote, you can still listen.
4: Yeah, and we'll find out if what you voted for, it'll end at 6. So each day I've been given a clue for the top 5 songs.
3: Mm-hmm.
4: On
3: today we're at number 3.
4: We're at number 3. So let's see. Number 1 we had, number 5 we had As Bad As It Is, Memphis Truly Did It and Still Does Today as we look through a telescope. You guessed Dark Side of the Moon.
3: I don't know why I guessed that now that I'm thinking about it.
4: Number 4, May Leave You Dazed and Confused because this weekly ballad has vanished and beat out its loudest yell. Stairway to Heaven. Here is number 3. A sudden splash of color transformed the ordinary sky into something that felt almost unreal.
3: A sudden splash of color that
4: A sudden splash of color transformed the ordinary sky into something that felt almost unreal.
3: Whew, that's a tough one. These clues are really hard.
4: Well, they're hard on purpose, so...
3: I know. I'm thinking, a rainbow in the dark comes to mind, but I don't remember that. But I don't remember that even being on the list.
4: That's a great guess.
3: I don't think we have any Dio on this.
4: I don't know that Dio did make the list.
3: I don't think Dio made it. Oh, sudden splash of color that transformed the sky. Best songs ever. Oh, man, that one's hard. I can't even think of anything that would even come close to that. All right, I'm going to go ahead with We Built This City on that one. I'm just going to...
1: We Built This City!
4: On all of them.
3: I should have guessed that on all of them. That way I get at least one of them right. I don't even know if we're going to make it in the top 10, so...
4: All right.
3: Well, I'll go with We Built This City because I don't have a better guess.
4: All right.
3: If you've got a better guess, text it in. Maybe I'll go with that.
4: 901-203-9898 coming up next. Can't beat Corey for Creed tickets.

0: Corey's mom says he's smart. Want to prove her wrong? It's time to play Can't Beat Corey.
1: All right, boys and girls, we're playing for Creed tickets. Special guests Mammoth and Hinder at Cadence Bank Arena in Tupelo, Mississippi. Corey's going to leave the studio. I'm going to ask you five trivia questions. He'll come back in the studio, get the same five. If you answer more correctly, you're headed to the show. If you don't, you can't beat Corey.
2: What if we throw in one of those pee bottles so you drive Tupelo?
1: Yeah, sure.
2: 901-203-9898. Good luck. You're going to need it.
3: 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Hey!
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5: Good morning. Still pushing through your Wednesday, your July 1st day, with a crash reported at Knight Arnold and Goodlett. No big delays going on with that right now, but just be aware. Traffic starting to pick up through the road zone here, or the construction zone, on 40 westbound for the 101 connector down towards Chelsea. I'm Whitty with your total traffic.
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18: Here's your forecast from News Channel 3. Sunny and hot, highs in the mid to upper 90s over the next couple of days. Our heat advisory will continue as heat index values near 110. I'm News Channel 3 weather expert Todd Demers.
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1: Character's name in Coming to America.
2: I can see him shooting the pistol at the window. I can't see his darn name.
1: All right, here's another name we're looking for. What famous drummer is also known for looking like Will Ferrell?
2: Chad Smith. From Chili Peppers.
1: What are the three first words of the U.S. Constitution's preamble?
2: Can you repeat that? I'm sorry.
1: What are the three first words of the U.S. Constitution's preamble?
2: We the people.
1: Okay. Final question. Which Creed song appeared in Scream 3, 22 Jump Street, The Skulls, The Beach Bum, and The Death of Dick Long?
2: Gee whiz. Yeah, I don't know. Anything this morning. I'm barely awake.
1: Can you just give me a Creed song and it could be right? I can't hear you.
2: I can't remember any songs right now.
1: All right, let me get Corey. All
3: right, Corey. Chris got two.
4: All right.
2: At least what I answered.
5: Yeah, let's get it on.
1: Our U.S. soccer team plays Bosnia tonight at 7 o'clock in the World Cup. Name one USA player.
5: Holy crap, I can't.
1: Okay.
5: I can't. Wow.
1: All right, well, there's a lot of them.
5: Yeah, you think I can name one.
1: What is Arsenio Hall's main character's name in Coming to America?
5: Wow, Arsenio Hall's character.
1: Mm-hmm.
5: Oh, I'm not killing it today. Wow, I'm blank as hell. I got nothing on that one either.
1: Semi.
5: Oh, I knew that.
2: I knew that.
1: What famous drummer is also known for looking like Will Ferrell?
5: Chad Smith of the Chili Peppers.
1: Correct. 2-1. What are the three first words of the U.S. Constitution's preamble?
5: We the people.
1: Correct. Tied up 2-2.
5: Ties not lost.
1: Unless you're really lucky, you're going to tie. Which Creed song appeared in Scream 3, 22 Jump Street, The Skulls, The Beach Bum, and The Death of Dick Long?
5: What song?
1: Mm-hmm. Which Creed song?
5: Oh, Creed song. Oh, I don't know. Higher.
1: Very good. 3-2.
5: Yes! Pull that one out. Woo! Say it for me, Chris.
2: I can't beat Corey.

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1: It's the show you've been waiting all your life for. 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
1: 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BABE.
2: BABE.
1: And the number is 95819. So you put the number in, 95819. Then you go down to what the message is and you put in BABE. Babe.
2: Babe. And then your wife's going to go, who the hell's this?
1: Coming up here in just a little bit, which celebrity would you want to be buried next to?
2: Ooh.
1: Turns out it's a trend and people are paying big bucks for it.
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11: A Better Life with Dr. Sanjay Gupta.
12: As someone who's been married nearly 25 years, I'll tell you, there's a lot of great things about having a spouse. And according to a new study out of the University of Miami Health System, marriage might even be linked to a lower risk of cancer. Why? Well, the researchers said people who are married are less likely to engage in risky behavior. They're more likely to get a nudge to go to regular preventive medicine appointments and screenings. And they have a partner to share the load of family obligations, household chores, and finances. No one is saying you should get married in the pursuit of better health. But if you are single, how can you build a strong support system to maybe get some of these same benefits? Do your own research, find out what's important, and then hold members of your squad accountable and let them hold you accountable as well. That can provide a lot of support. I'm Dr. Sanjay Gupta, helping you live a better life.
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2: A new report says that super fans are spending serious money to be buried next to their idols. A Marilyn Monroe fan paid $195,000 for a mausoleum crypt near her final resting place.
0: I get it. I don't know anybody that I'd necessarily want to be buried by, but you could definitely guarantee visitors.
2: 100%. Judy Garland fan spent more than $50,000 on an urn niche right next to her. He even filled it with his own art because he's an artist. Here he is.
3: Judy Garland is an iconic Hollywood figure, and the Hollywood Forever Cemetery is an iconic location. And as an independent artist, my biggest complaint is not being seen. This ensures that I will be seen forever. I was always a huge Wizard of Oz fan, and of course, as a homosexual, I love musicals. So, yes, it's a pretty good match.
2: Getting next to Judy Garland, so he sounds like it fits. In New York's Woodlawn Cemetery, plots near jazz legends Miles Davis and Duke Ellington can cost over $70,000. Well, that's a lot of money. Hollywood Forever Cemetery in L.A. starts at $200,000. Custom mausoleums can be up to $6 million.
0: Well, that cemetery in L.A. is all the famous people.
2: Yeah. Cemetery officials say requests to be buried near famous people happen all the time. They like the idea of spending eternity in legendary company.
0: Yeah. What's the cost of eternity?
2: It's priceless.
0: I'd spend it better than giving the kids, right?
2: Do you have a pick? A celebrity?
0: I wouldn't ever care about that.
2: I know, but
0: Betty White would be a great one.
2: Yeah. William Shatner? Maybe not.
0: Maybe for you.
2: Maybe like Andre the Giant.
0: Dolly Parton.
2: Cool. Yeah.
0: Robin Williams. Prince.
2: Oh, Prince would be a great one.
0: I don't know.
2: But who wants to be buried in Minneapolis? You know what I mean?
0: Elvis Presley, I'd be right down the street.
2: Right? Kurt Cobain?
0: Keith Richards, that means I'm not dead.
2: That means you're going to live forever. 901-203-9898 if you got a good one.

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1: People are paying big money to be buried near celebrities. So we're just wondering if you could be buried next to any celebrity, whether they're dead or not, you know, who would it be? 5363 texted in. Danny said Betty White was the first thing that came to mind. But in 100 years, who's going to know who Betty White is?
2: All of them.
1: In 100 years, who's going to know who any of these people are?
2: Facts. You're right. We're not going to know anybody. Who would they know? Who do you want to be buried to? Is George Washington? Does he got a or Mount Vernon? Where's all those people?
1: Oh, John Adams. That'd be a good one. John Adams would be a good one.
2: He ain't going nowhere.
1: This is the weekend that I watched the John Adams show from HBO.
2: Oh, yeah?
1: I try to watch it every year. Ben says, bury me next to Red Foreman. Red said he wants to be buried face down so he can kiss his ass. That's kind of a good one. 901-203-9898 is our number here. I'm sticking with Andre the Giant. Bury me in France.
2: Okay.
1: I mean, I just be cool.
2: Would it?
1: I don't know. It would wear off. Eventually, it'd be, nobody's giving, they're not walking by, they're walking by my grave to see Andre the Giant. So they're going to skip you every time.
2: You know, Jim Morrison's like the number one visited grave. So maybe I'd go over there.
1: Yeah. Get a lot of visitors that way.
2: Uh-huh.
1: Some of those candles might be... But end like, up on your plot.
2: What that one guy said, that he wants to be with Marilyn Monroe. No, it was Judy Garland.
1: Yeah, Judy Garland.
2: And he said, you know, because I've just always wanted to be seen, and I'll be seen if I could just see, I don't know what happens in the afterlife, but I could just see you, that guy. Everybody goes to Judy, and you by chance are like where everybody's back is.
1: Oh.
2: And you're sitting there in the eternity just doing what you hated on earth, going, I'm over here. Look at me. Look at me over here.
1: Turn around.
2: Please turn around. Why did I agree to this?
1: I paid so much for you to see me, and they put me where you have your back to me the whole time.
2: No one can see me.
1: That's pretty funny. Got a senseless survey coming up here in just a little bit. We'll call somebody up at random, try to keep them on the phone for 10 ridiculous survey questions.
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6: I'm Zanetta Lowe with your WRG News Channel 3 headlines. We could learn new details today in the death of one-year-old Cohen Wiley. Civil rights attorney Ben Crump is expected to release findings of a forensic review of the toddler's gunshot wound as the family continues to call for the release of the full video from the officer-involved shooting in Senatobia. And after a two-day closure caused by a water main break, operations are expected to return to normal today at 201 Poplar. For breaking news anytime, visit our website, WREG.com.
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8: Good morning. We had a crash occur in the construction up north on 40 westbound around Hollywood, but they quickly got that off the road there to Watkins to clear that up. The traffic's still going to be slow through there. Lamar and East Parkway, we've still got an injury crash here in the Orange Mound area, and one on A.W. Willis on Mud Island there at the Island Drive roundabout. I'm Wendy with your total traffic.
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19: A better life with Dr. Sanjay Gupta.
20: When we talk about how much exercise someone should get, current guidelines call for about 150 minutes of moderate intensity exercise or 75 minutes of vigorous intensity exercise every week. New study out of the UK makes a strong case for vigorous exercise if and when you can do it. Now, researchers determined that even little bursts of vigorous exercise can significantly reduce someone's risk of 8 different diseases: dementia, type 2 diabetes, fatty liver disease, chronic respiratory disease, chronic kidney disease, immune-mediated inflammatory diseases, major cardiovascular events, and atrial fibrillation. We're not talking about complicated training programs here. Just work with what you can into your everyday life. If you are breathless and unable to speak in complete sentences, then you've hit the mark. I'm Dr. Sanjay Gupta, helping you live a better life.
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22: Forecast from News Channel 3, sunny and hot, highs in the mid to upper 90s over the next couple of days. Our heat advisory will continue as heat index values near 110. I'm News Channel 3 weather expert Todd Demers.
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1: This is where we call somebody up randomly.
2: And see if we can keep them on the phone for 10 ridiculous survey questions, and they cannot hear me.
1: Here we go.
25: Hello?
1: Good morning, sir. My name is Corey. I'm with the United States Census Bureau. We're doing nationwide consumer surveys this year. I'm calling everyone in your area code to ask you to participate in our 10-question anonymous consumer survey. This is not a sales call.
25: Okay, sure.
1: Oh, okay, great. Thank you so very much. Do you use smart home technology?
25: Yes.
1: Yes. And are you a Frank Zappa fan?
25: Yes.
1: Yes. Okay, great. How often do you drink the chips at the end of the bag?
25: Oh, I don't want to answer that.
1: Okay, no answer. All right. In your opinion, should ladder technology step up?
25: Is that a joke?
1: That's a survey question.
25: What? I guess.
1: Yes, okay. Would you agree the difference between outlaws and in-laws is that outlaws are wanted?
25: Yeah, I guess, right?
1: Yes, okay. And how often do you have beef with a vegan?
25: Oh, I always have beef with vegans. Is this like a real survey? Like, mm-hmm. What's happening?
1: This is, my name is Corey. I'm operator 6911. This is an official call. Did you have your appendix removed just to prove a point to your other organs?
25: Yes.
1: Yes, okay. And how often do you take a break from your healing journey to be a bitch?
25: On the daily.
1: All right. And when a toddler puts a sticker on you, do you consider that a sign of great respect in toddler culture?
25: For sure.
1: Yes. All right. And just one more question. If a farmer planted a field of vibrators, do you believe he'd have a problem with squatters?
25: Wow. Yeah, absolutely.
1: Yes. Okay, great. Thank you so very much for your time. That completes our survey. You've helped make America a better place.
25: Well, thank you.
2: What do you plant? Batteries?
1: Solar powered.
2: Solar powered vibrators.
1: Right.
2: It would look like a penal farm.
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1: Dude in Florida has to appear in court after police found his 8-year-old son riding a jet ski by himself. So Sarasota police say a Marine Patrol unit stopped the young boy on a personal watercraft back in June. In body camera video posted to Facebook, the officer asked the boy where his parents were, and he pointed over there. Right there. So they go over to the dad, and dad was like, I didn't realize it was illegal to let an 8-year-old ride a jet ski by himself. Turns out it's under 14. You have to be 14-year-old to operate a personal watercraft. It's a second-degree misdemeanor.
2: I didn't know it was a second-degree misdemeanor. I know. I mean, everybody knows that you have to be of age to drive that 14. Okay. That's if you got a Sea-Doo. You got to know some rules.
1: You seem like you look into what the rules were.
2: Right.
1: You know what I mean?
2: Yeah, I'm sure they tell you when you get them or whatever. But
1: how many 8-year-olds you see riding 4-wheelers?
2: I'm not against the 8-year-old riding the Sea-Doo.
1: Especially if he knows how. I mean, not impossible that he would know how.
2: But I mean, I know that I remember all my nieces and nephews growing up, and it was, not till you're 14 can you go out there. In the real world, you can stay in this cove, but you can't go out in the real world.
1: Yeah, I wouldn't let an 8-year-old, hit Pickwick and get on the Tennessee River, you know what I mean?
2: Right.
1: But the little cove close to the campsite, you can put her around there.
2: But I mean, we more or less didn't let him do it because we didn't want to get caught. I mean, that's the law.
1: And I wouldn't have considered that, honestly, in the moment. If I had 4-wheelers and Sea-Doos and all those toys, I wouldn't even think about it, to be honest with you. If the kid could do it, I'd be like, yeah, go ahead, because I wouldn't even think.
2: Yeah, you would. Yeah, you would. You cannot be a boat or a owner. This is what scares me. This is why I don't like going to Pickwick. Because there's people like you that don't know any of the rules.
1: Don't know any of the rules.
2: Nobody knows what they're doing out there. They're just like, sure, 8-year-old, go on. I'm like, yeah.
1: But apparently there are rules.
2: Yes. And I honestly, if you owned a watercraft, you would know that.
1: Yeah, you would. I think
2: it's right there on the thing, to be honest with you. It's written right in front of your face.
1: You can tell how much experience I've got with Sea-Doos.
2: Yeah, so I'm with you where the guy probably was like, probably did know the rules. And we all break them. That's why they're there. But I did not know it was a second degree misdemeanor.
1: Yeah.
2: That's pretty tight.
1: That is pretty steep. They're very safety conscious on the water. 4-wheeler, do what you want.
2: Right.
1: I mean, I've seen little kids riding big 4-wheelers and blowing and going.
2: It scares me to death.
1: Living their best life with the wind in their hair.
2: How long is it going to be till they outlaw these electric bikes?
1: I don't know that they're going to outlaw them, but it seems like they need some rules because there seems to be every day there's a new one.
2: Yeah, there's got to be an age on these or is the age 12? I know that they have now put age limits on the golf carts.
1: I was just wondering that. What do you know the age limit on the golf cart? Because sometimes, man, I'm watching these kids drive these things and it's like they're little kids, like 5 and 6, it seems like.
2: Oh, I know.
1: And they're scary, and they just, they'll be driving. Sometimes there'll be an adult with them. Sometimes the thing will be just covered in kids.
2: Oh, it scares me. 16 years old with a valid driver's license.
1: Oh, you have to have a driver's license to drive a golf cart. Woo, if Bartlett Police is listening, boy, come to my neighborhood. You'll catch them all day long.
2: Wow.
1: It does seem kind of... I mean, I guess it makes sense. It's a vehicle that they're driving on the street. So, there's some good info for you. If you got a golf cart, you're letting kids ride around, they have to have a driver's license.
2: Yeah. Hmm. Makes sense. It's a operated motor vehicle on the road.
1: On the street, yeah. So, it kind of makes sense. Twisted Titles is coming up here in a little bit. Danny and I have twisted the titles of songs. With synonyms.
2: Synonyms.
1: We'll see if we can guess them. That's coming up.

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2: Danny and I have taken song lyrics and twisted them around with synonyms to make them different. It's time for Twisted Titles.
3: It's time for your Twisted Titles.
2: All right, Danny, you want to go first?
4: Sure.
2: Okay.
4: Blanc matrimony.
2: White wedding.
5: It's a nice day for a white wedding.
4: Correct.
2: North of Tennessee, precipitation.
4: Kentucky rain.
2: Nailed it.
5: Kentucky rain keeps pouring down.
4: Mm-hmm. Stone a person simile water storm.
2: Rocky like a hurricane.
4: Very good.
5: Here I am. Rocky like a hurricane.
2: Gift from American Colors.
4: It's that country song, like, here's to you from the red, white, and blue.
5: I brought to you courtesy of the red, white, and blue.
4: I wouldn't have gotten courtesy.
2: Oh, really?
4: I would have just been stuck on... Is that the one where they put a boot in the ass?
2: Yep, that's okay. The one. Right. That's the one.
4: I would have gotten everything around it except courtesy.
2: Except courtesy, right.
4: Now have money earned.
2: Now have money earned. Now have money earned. Ooh. Right now? Mm-mm. No. Right.
4: No. Now have money earned.
2: Poof.
4: Now.
2: Money. Money for nothing?
4: No.
2: No. Now have money earned.
4: What is money earned?
2: Just got paid.
4: Yes.
2: I got you.
5: Said I just got paid today. Got me a pocket full of change.
2: All right, this one's going to be a tough one. Territory of bewilderment.
4: Ooh, I don't know what bewilderment means. I mean, I do, but I don't. Land of... The free...
2: Mm-mm.
4: Bewilderment.
2: Bewildered.
4: Land of the crazy. Land of the...
2: Oh, you're close.
4: Land of the confusion. Run to the hills.
2: land of confusion.
4: I don't know that song.
2: Really?
4: It's Phil Collins, right?
2: Right, Phil Collins, Genesis, back in the day.
4: Yeah, I don't know.
2: And then it was redone by a metal band.
4: Oh, was it?
2: Yeah, I forget which metal band it was off the top of my head. Somebody will text it in just because they
4: that's what
2: me.
4: They did.
2: Yeah, but that's somebody will text it in. So there's some twisted titles.
4: All right, I got one more.
2: Okay, great.
4: Work clock.
2: Work clock. Work clock. Ooh, effort time. Effort time.
4: Company clock.
2: Company clock. Corporate time. That's not, yeah, I got.
4: Close.
2: Close. Company time. Effort clock. Work clock. Work time.
4: Company clock.
2: Time. We built this city. Business time. Yeah. It's Wednesday.
6: That's right, baby. Girl, tonight we're gonna make love. You know how I know, baby? Because it's Wednesday. And Wednesday night is the night that we make love. Tuesday night's the night that we go and visit your mother. But Wednesday night is the night that we make love. Because everything is just right. Conditions are perfect. There's nothing good on TV. Conditions are perfect. You're leaning close and say something sexy like, I might go to bed, I've got work in the morning. I know what you're trying to say, baby. You're trying to say, oh yeah, it's business time. It's business time.

Next thing you know, we're in the bathroom brushing our teeth. That's all part of it, that's foreplay. Then you go sort out the recycling. That's not part of it, but it's still very important. Then we're in the bedroom. You're wearing that ugly old baggy t-shirt from that team building exercise you did for your old work. And it's never looked better on you. Team building exercise 99. Oh, you don't know what you're doing to me. I remove my jeans, but trip over them because I still got my shoes on. But then I turn it into a sexy dance. Next thing you know, I'm down to just my socks. And you know when I'm down to just my socks, what time it is. It's time for business.

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You're trying to say, oh yeah, that's it. 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Well, I'm not surprised. But I'm quite sleepy.

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3: Double the trouble going on in our construction zone at 55 Northbound and 3rd Street. We had a rolling roadblock going through earlier with TDOT. Looks like they were trying to patch a pothole there that was in that construction zone. They were in the right lane, which basically left you only the one left lane to travel. They have since moved on, and so they are pushing on through. Looks like they may have stopped around the 3rd Street exit, but that's why that traffic is slow. Crash at Lamar and Bellevue, cleaning it up at Lamar and South Parkway. I'm with you with their total traffic.
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5: I don't need to hear anything from anybody. There's too much riding on my mind being locked in. Play offense, not defense. If you play hard and you play the game right, nobody really gets on you. 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Just play the game one way. 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
1: Courtney Janney of the Memphis Zoo is joining us. The zoo lady is here. Good morning, Courtney.
2: Good morning. How are you?
1: Doing great. How about you?
2: I'm doing all right. It's, you know,
1: you're
2: it's
1: not hot.
2: It's kind of warm out there.
3: You brought a little helper with you.
2: Who we got here? I've got my assistant here. This is Ms. Riley.
3: Hello. Hi, Riley.
1: Hi, Riley.
4: Hi.
3: Are you enjoying your summer?
4: Yes, I am.
3: How many zoo camps have you been to?
4: You mean in general?
3: Yes.
2: Lots.
3: All of them. Every single one of them.
2: Yeah, I could, for both of my kids, I could make an entire t-shirt quilt of all their zoo camp t-shirts.
3: Oh, that's cute.
4: She was thinking about doing that.
2: Yeah, one day I might.
1: What's going on at the zoo?
2: We've got a bunch of stuff. Well, it's hot, so the animals, you know, they're out. The African animals love it. The North American animals are melting, right. Just so you know, including the people. You know, this spring we got in a new giraffe, a new gorilla, a new tiger. And so all of them came from other facilities. And when that happens, it's typically for breeding reasons. So fingers crossed they're all doing what they're supposed to do. And we'll have some baby announcements sooner rather than later. That'll be exciting. And then this weekend, on Saturday, we have Red, White, and Zoo going on. So if anybody's looking for stuff to do that afternoon, you can go online for more details. But really, we're just throwing a party at the zoo. We're hoping folks will spend sort of the early hours of the day before they do their nighttime plans and come out. We've got a whole bunch of bounce houses and, you know, inflatables for the kids and a DJ set up down by the zip line. So it should be a pretty good time. That's

0: something new we're doing this year, and it's all included in your ticket. So, or if you're a member, you get in for free. So nice. Come hang out with us.
1: We, beginning of this week, we had this a friend of ours that used to be on the radio here. They moved up to Boston and do a radio show up there. And she called in sick on Monday. And Tuesday, we talked about the craziest excuses to get out of work. She called in on Monday. I'll be Carson, you be Kennedy.
2: Okay.
1: Hello.
2: I'm not going to make it in today, boss.
1: Why not?
2: Well, you know that event yesterday, I've got this rash all over me. So I'm going to need to take the day off to deal with that. I was at the event yesterday and I wore the penguin suit.
1: At the zoo?
2: Yeah, at the zoo.
1: I was at the zoo event.
2: I was at this. She volunteers at a zoo and they got some penguin thing going on.
1: Yeah, some new penguin exhibit. And so she had a penguin suit on.
0: Uh-huh.
1: And she couldn't come to work because she wore it on Sunday. I was like, that wins. Like, what are you talking about? Can you describe the rash? What area is the rash in?
0: Yes, that's amazing.
2: So anytime you wear a suit like that, you need to ask who wore it for me.
0: I mean, that's a real thing.
2: And like, was it cleaned properly?
0: That, like, those big suits, I think, are probably pretty complicated to clean.
1: No, you went to Japan.
0: Yes, but we went on a family vacation earlier this month. We spent 2 weeks in Japan. So my child here should have nothing to complain about with regards to her summer. But we were in Tokyo, Kyoto. We were around Fuji for a little bit. And then grand finale was ending at Tokyo Disney. And so at least Riley will tell you, I'm sure that her favorite part of the whole trip was Disney because she's 9.
1: Oh, Japanese Disney.
0: Uh-huh.
1: Is everything in Japanese?
0: Yes, yeah. A lot of it. Do you guys remember the Country Bear Jamboree? That was like way back in the day.
2: Yeah.
0: It has not been around.
2: It was like the robotic bears,
0: uh-huh.
2: Right? Okay, yeah.
0: It is still in full effect in Japan.
2: Is it?
0: And a lot of it is in Japanese, but like half of it is in English. And I'll just say that the lyrics of some of those songs probably would not be played in North America anymore.
1: Oh, that's hilarious.
0: It was just, and then if there was any question as to what the lyrics were, they were like dancing up on the screen so people could sing along. My husband and I looked at each other like, what are we doing here? It was really funny.
2: Did you learn any Japanese, Riley?
3: No.
0: How do you say thank you?
3: Oh.
0: Arigato.
1: Arigato.
3: You guys started making fun of me for that, so that's not my fault. I don't know.
2: All right. Fair enough. So we got a lot going on. If you're looking for something to do on the 4th of July, the Memphis Zoo is there for you.
0: Yes, sir. We got a bunch of new events coming up this fall, but I'm apparently not allowed to roll them out yet. So follow us on social media, and you'll hear it when I hear it.
1: Okay, great.
2: Sounds good. Courtney, thank you so much.
0: Thank you, Riley. Thank you so much for having us.
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1: A man from Texas just saved two young girls' lives. He smashed through a glass door and ran into a burning home.
2: Wouldn't you?
1: I'd like to say yes to that.
2: I know.
1: But if I guess if I knew for sure there was somebody in there and the first responders hadn't arrived yet. His name is Leon, and he was driving by when he saw the fire and heard screams.
3: She was telling me that her siblings were still inside. So whenever she told me that, I was trying to get in through the front, and I kept on hearing screamings and crying. And I put that bandana around me. The first thing I told myself was, Lord, help me. I need you right now. Thank God that I went inside. The little girls were already on the floor. I grabbed one, and I took them outside to the back, went back for the other one. I put her over my shoulders, and that's whenever the back house started booming and banging. And I mean, I wouldn't say a hero. I'll just say a guy doing the right thing.
1: Both of the kids that he rescued survived and were taken to the hospital. Looks like they're going to be okay. So.
2: Like I said, I'd rather not, but I guess I will.
1: Right? I mean, you got to plow through the fear at that point. I mean, if you know there are two kids inside, you got to do something.
2: Yeah,
1: right?
2: Well, because you're going to be the person that didn't.
1: Yeah, and it would sit on my conscience for the rest of my life.
2: Oh, hear that screaming over and over?
1: Oh, yeah, absolutely. I mean, you're probably still going to hear it, but at least you did something. You know what
2: right.
1: I mean?
2: Right, so I'd rather go in there and die than not live the rest of my life.
1: Have to live with that guilt.

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3: Good morning. Well, it looks like we've got an overheight truck at 55 northbound and 3rd Street. That's what they were doing that rolling roadblock for. It's sitting on the shoulder, so not quite sure what's going to happen next. Sometimes they can lower the air in the tires and then scoot it under the railroad bridge, or they may have to shut down the interstate and back it up. So I'm waiting on word on that. A crash still going on at Lamar and Bellevue. MLGW work, one lane open in both directions in the intersection for the next week at Union and Pauline. I'm Whitty with your total traffic.
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17: Not all screen time is created equal, and a new study out of Sweden is helping us understand this even better. So researchers followed more than 20,000 people over nearly two decades and determined that passive screen time, like sitting on the couch and watching television, raised someone's risk of dementia. But if they did something active, like reading, puzzles, or interacting with other people, this same group of people saw their risk of dementia drop. Just like you gotta put the work in to keep your body in shape as you age, you basically have to do the same thing with your brain. A couple things I have found to help: working to learn something new every day, whatever it might be, challenging yourself in some way every day, and really importantly, staying socially active. Some days that means meeting friends in person. Other days, maybe an email, a text, or a phone call. Just stay engaged. I'm Dr. Sanjay Gupta, helping you live a better life.
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7: Here's your forecast from News Channel 3. Sunny and hot, highs in the mid to upper 90s over the next couple of days. Our heat advisory will continue as heat index values near 110. I'm News Channel 3 weather expert Todd Demers.
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12: Why am I still on the phone?
0: On 98.1 The Max. This is where we call somebody up randomly
1: and see if we can keep them on the phone for 10 ridiculous survey questions and they cannot hear me.
0: Here we go.
19: Hello.
0: Good morning, sir. My name is Corey. I'm with the United States Census Bureau. We're doing nationwide consumer surveys this year. I'm calling everyone in your area code to ask you to participate in our 10-question anonymous consumer survey. This is not a sales call.
19: Okay. Sure.
0: Oh, okay. Great. Thank you so very much. Do you use smart home technology?
19: Yes.
0: Yes. And are you a Frank Zappa fan?
19: Yes.
0: Yes. Okay, great. How often do you drink the chips at the end of the bag?
19: Oh, I don't want to answer that.
0: Okay, no answer, all right. In your opinion, should ladder technology step up?
19: What? Is that a joke?
0: That's a survey question.
19: What? I guess.
0: Yes, okay. Would you agree the difference between outlaws and in-laws is that outlaws are wanted?
19: Yeah, I guess, right?
0: Yes, okay. And how often do you have beef with a vegan?
19: Oh, I always have beef with vegans. Is this like a real survey? Like, mm-hmm. What's happening?
0: This is, my name is Corey. I'm operator 6911. This is an official call. Did you have your appendix removed just to prove a point to your other organs?
19: Yes.
0: Yes, okay. And how often do you take a break from your healing journey to be a bitch?
19: On the daily.
0: All right. And when a toddler puts a sticker on you, do you consider that a sign of great respect in toddler culture?
19: For sure.
0: Yes. All right. And just one more question. If a farmer planted a field of vibrators, do you believe he'd have a problem with squatters?
19: Wow. Yeah, absolutely.
0: Yes. Okay, great. Thank you so very much for your time. That completes our survey. You've helped make America a better place.
19: Well, thank you.
1: What do you plant? Batteries?
0: Solar powered.
1: Solar powered vibrators.
0: Right.
1: It would look like a penal farm.
20: Got an idea for a senseless survey question?
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1: We are going to call on Tyrone. Tyrone is in the promotions department here at 98.1 The Max, and he's black and we're white, and we get together and talk about stuff.
2: Stuff.
1: I've got one for you today, Tyrone.
2: Okay.
1: A new survey found that the most judged names in America, you just judge people based on their name. As you can imagine, Karen is number one.
2: Mm.
1: Chad is number two.
2: Okay.
1: Donald is number three.
2: Mm-hmm.
1: John is number four.
2: Mm.
1: And Damien is fifth.
2: Hmm.
1: What do those names all have in common?
2: Hmm. All of them end with an N.
1: Well, Chad doesn't, nor is Donald.
2: Well, not Chad, but...
1: They all sound like white people names.
2: They all white people names.
1: Right.
2: Yeah.
1: So my question is, are there black people names that black people judge immediately?
2: Yeah, some we can't pronounce. The ones we can't pronounce, those are the ones we judge. You know, my name is judged a lot. And so it's like, oh, Tyrone. Yeah, you know a Tyrone. Everybody knows a Tyrone.
1: Right, right,
2: yeah.
1: Right.
2: So we're judged. My name is judged off just simple fact that, hey, it's just that name.
1: Everybody knows a guy named Tyrone.
2: Yeah, for different reasons.
1: Right.
2: Good or bad. So, but those names, yeah, all those are white people names. Well, you can say that they are white people names. I know a lot of John.
1: Yeah, John's not really.
2: I know a lot of Damien's that's black.
1: Oh, really?
2: Yeah.
1: I don't think I've ever met a black Damien.
2: I got a friend named Damien, yeah.
1: Okay.
2: He's black, you know. And what was the other name? Chad,
1: Donald, and Karen.
2: I got a friend named Donald. Yeah, he's black.
1: Okay.
2: You know.
3: But do you have a Todd?
2: You know what? I don't have a Todd. I haven't met a black Todd yet.
3: Me neither.
1: The painting was a gift, Todd. I'm taking it with me.
2: I haven't met a black Todd yet. Chad, haven't ran across a black Chad yet either.
3: Dangling Chad. Have you seen one of those?
2: I just saw a drunk Chad.
3: You know what? I mean, it's not really the same thing, but I'm sure black people say it all the time because white people sure do. Bye, Felicia.
2: Yeah, bye, Felicia.
3: Felicia's got to be one of those names, right?
2: Yeah, yeah.
3: And that's just pop culture.
1: Right, yeah.
3: But Felicia, I put as a black or white name. And it's funny because I have white friends that think that they have black names, and I'm like Erica.
2: I
3: don't think that's a black name at all.
2: I know a lot of black Ericas.
1: I'm just one of those that can go either way.
3: Yeah. Right. That's what I would think. I don't think automatically, you know, it's not.
2: But I am going to say I don't know too many white Ericas.
3: Really?
2: I don't know too many whites, but I know a lot of black Ericas.
3: Okay. Like Badu.
2: Yeah, but Felicia, I know a lot of black Felicias. I know a couple of white. But I know a couple of
3: white Felicias. That's a name that you don't hear much, though, anymore.
2: Right. Yeah. You don't. Yeah.
1: Because by Felicia ended it.
2: Yeah.
1: Just like this Karen situation. Yeah. You're not going to hear people named Karen.
2: Yeah, they're not going to be
1: in
2: named
1: in the very near future.
3: Yeah, but how many babies were being named Karen in the last 10 years?
1: That's true.
2: Mm.
3: Karen, Jennifer, and Jessica.
2: Now, Jennifer is a name. Now,
3: you know who I noticed? You know what noticed that name I noticed a lot of black women have? Danielle.
2: Yeah.
1: Mm-hmm.
3: Yeah. That's my name.
2: Yeah.
3: And there's a lot of. Danielle's.
1: It's another one that can go
2: either way. Yeah.
1: Yeah,
2: because, Jennifer and Danielle can go.
3: Jennifer Hudson.
2: Yeah.
1: Thank you, Tyrone.
2: All right. I
1: appreciate that. The $5 sandwich of the week at Lenny's is the Mile High Turkey, and it is aptly named. 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
3: The All-American Club for $2.50? 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
1: That's great, isn't it?
3: All weekend long. Because you know you're going to be feeling like crap on Sunday.
1: Oh, you know it.
3: You want a big old sandwich in your mouth. 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
1: $2.50 all weekend at Lenny's. 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Ross Turner is coming in next. He has got tickets for you to see, I forgot the name of the band right off the top of my head.
3: It is... Ross's giveaway is to the Minute Work and Toad the Wet Sprocket.
1: Toad and the Wet Sprocket is what I was trying to think of. 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
6: Good morning. Well, it looks like we've got an overheight truck at 55 northbound and 3rd Street. That's what they were doing that rolling roadblock for. It's sitting on the shoulder, so not quite sure what's going to happen next. Sometimes they can lower the air in the tires and then scoot it under the railroad bridge, or they may have to shut down the interstate and back it up. So I'm waiting on word on that. A crash still going on at Lamar and Bellevue. MLGW work, one lane open in both directions in the intersection for the next week at Union and Pauline. I'm Whitty with your total traffic.
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17: Everyone poops. It's not just the name of a classic potty training book. It's a universal truth. Even though everyone does it, almost no one wants to talk about it. Dr. Tricia Pasricha wants to change that. She's the author of a new book. It's called You've Been Pooping All Wrong. And she says there are three critical P's of pooping. The first is propulsion. Both the voluntary push you exert and the involuntary contractions that happen naturally within your body. Top line, when you feel the need to go, don't hold it. The second P is pliability, which refers to stool softness. The keys to this one are making sure you're drinking enough water and eating enough fiber. And the last P is for pelvic floor. If you can get your knees up above your waist while you're on the toilet, like on a stool or a garbage can or a stack of books even, that can make all the difference. I'm Dr. Sanjay Gupta, helping you live a better life.
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20: Here's your forecast from News Channel 3. Sunny and hot, highs in the mid to upper 90s over the next couple of days. Our heat advisory will continue as heat index values near 110. I'm News Channel 3 weather expert Todd Demers.
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22: 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Mm-hmm.

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I'm Rock from Memphis, 98.1 The Max. Things getting interesting at the World Cup. Mexico beating Ecuador 2-0. Advanced past the knockout stage for the first time in 40 years. I'm telling you, dude, Mexico going nuts. Dude, if Mexico wins the World Cup, you might not have to worry about border security. They might just stay. I'm just saying. And now they're going to be awaiting the winner of England and Congo, which is 11 o'clock today, creeping ahead. And then Belgium, Senegal, 3 o'clock. And the one that matters, the one that we're going to be, that's probably going to cause us to stay up a little bit later, and maybe have a little bit of a hangover, USA, Bosnia, 7 o'clock. Dude, everybody keeps saying, oh, Bosnia is a quick, is an easy victory. Shut up. Nothing's easy when it comes to the World Cup. Just ask Germany.

0: 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Hell yeah.
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9: Everyone poops. It's not just the name of a classic potty training book. It's a universal truth. Even though everyone does it, almost no one wants to talk about it. Dr. Tricia Pasricha wants to change that. She's the author of a new book. It's called You've Been Pooping All Wrong. And she says there are three critical P's of pooping. The first is propulsion. Both the voluntary push you exert and the involuntary contractions that happen naturally within your body. Top line, when you feel the need to go, don't hold it. The second P is pliability, which refers to stool softness. The keys to this one are making sure you're drinking enough water and eating enough fiber. And the last P is for pelvic floor. If you can get your knees up above your waist while you're on the toilet, like on a stool or a garbage can or a stack of books even, that can make all the difference. I'm Dr. Sanjay Gupta, helping you live a better life.
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23: Here's your forecast from News Channel 3. Sunny and hot, highs in the mid to upper 90s over the next couple of days. Our heat advisory will continue as heat index values near 110. I'm News Channel 3 weather expert Todd Demers.
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98.1 The Max. I can't believe I'm saying this, but this may be a time to invest in Philip Morris. Maybe for the first time in 40 years. The FDA has cleared Zyn to be marketed as safer than cigarettes. Look at those little nicotine pouches. Look at those little white bundles of joy. Apparently the FDA will allow 20 Philip Morris-owned Zyn products to carry the claim that switching from cigarettes to Zyns lowers the risk of mouth cancer, heart disease, lung cancer, stroke, emphysema, and chronic bronchitis, dude. The Zyn pouches, they've won. By the way, this has got to have something to do with the fact that RFK Jr. was popping these while testifying before Congress a couple of months ago, dude. I watched him do it. I was like, wow. And by the way, they say 1% of Americans are using nicotine pouches right now, which I think like 78% of you are lying because they're everywhere. Everyone, dude, the amount of people going to any bar, any restaurant, go to the urinal, there's like five or six of those Zyn pouches just sitting there right there. And by the way, I'm telling you right now, whoever has to clean them, I've had to clean them out of urinals before, we hate you. We hate you. In fact, we hope you switch to regular chewing tobacco and suffer the consequences. I don't really mean that, but there's a part of me.

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9: Not all screen time is created equal, and a new study out of Sweden is helping us understand this even better. So researchers followed more than 20,000 people over nearly two decades and determined that passive screen time, like sitting on the couch and watching television, raised someone's risk of dementia. But if they did something active, like reading, puzzles, or interacting with other people, this same group of people saw their risk of dementia drop. Just like you got to put the work in to keep your body in shape as you age, you basically have to do the same thing with your brain. A couple things I have found to help: working to learn something new every day, whatever it might be, challenging yourself in some way every day, and really importantly, staying socially active. Some days that means meeting friends in person. Other days, maybe an email, a text, or a phone call. Just stay engaged. I'm Dr. Sanjay Gupta, helping you live a better life.
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3: Here's your forecast from News Channel 3. Sunny and hot, highs in the mid to upper 90s over the next couple of days. Our heat advisory will continue as heat index values near 110. I'm News Channel 3 weather expert Todd Demers.
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98.1 The Max. And just like that, we're going to get to see our Grizzlies, our new draft picks in action this weekend. NBA Summer League, Salt Lake City starts up on Saturday, 4th of July. What a gift. We're going to see Cameron Boozer. We're going to see Kareem Lopez, Richie Saunders, our 32 overall pick. Anybody see Richie? Anybody know why Richie did Bobby Lupoe? If we don't have some Out for Justice references at the FedEx Forum when the season starts up, when Richie hits the floor, you guys are selling us short. I mean, Steven Seagal only recorded several albums in Memphis. But yes, the first game, Summer League, Grizzlies taking on OKC, 2 o'clock our time, 4th of July. Yeah, we're probably going to be doing something else, barbecue and all that. But the next game is on Monday, July the 6th, against the Utah Jazz at 8 o'clock, and then Tuesday the 7th against Atlanta.

98.1 The Max. Sucks to see that Rush is already postponing tour dates because of illness. Geddy Lee got diagnosed with laryngitis. Two of their shows at Fort Worth, Texas, one yesterday and one tomorrow on the 2nd, both canceled and postponed after Geddy Lee, the doctor said, hey, you're 72 years old, you got to chill out. So they moved him back to July 11th and 13th, but... yeah, that's. There's some part of me that thinks that nothing bad should ever happen to Geddy Lee. I mean, number one, he's just a nice Canadian. B, he's talented as hell. He has no business singing like that, playing bass like that, and playing the keyboard all at the same time. And that, and he's entertaining everybody. This, I hate that bad things happen to good people. I know you hate that too. I have no other message than the fact that sometimes I just have childish dreams and hopes for the world.

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Maximum Rock from Memphis 98. When the max, get that fuel, get that fire, let's knock it out. Time for your nooner. And I don't, for some reason, think you're not hot and bothered enough. Maybe we need to crank it up just a little bit more. I'm running it back. New Mastodon, Your Ghost again off the upcoming album.

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5: A Better Life with Dr. Sanjay Gupta.
16: As someone who's been married nearly 25 years, I'll tell you, there's a lot of great things about having a spouse. And according to a new study out of the University of Miami Health System, marriage might even be linked to a lower risk of cancer. Why? Well, the researchers said people who are married are less likely to engage in risky behavior. They're more likely to get a nudge to go to regular preventive medicine appointments and screenings. And they have a partner to share the load of family obligations, household chores, and finances. No one is saying you should get married in the pursuit of better health. But if you are single, how can you build a strong support system to maybe get some of these same benefits? Do your own research, find out what's important, and then hold members of your squad accountable and let them hold you accountable as well. That can provide a lot of support. I'm Dr. Sanjay Gupta, helping you live a better life.
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21: Here's your forecast from News Channel 3. Sunny and hot, highs in the mid to upper 90s over the next couple of days. Our heat advisory will continue as heat index values near 110. I'm News Channel 3 weather expert Todd Demers.
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98.1 The Max. Happy Bobby Bonilla Day. Bobby Bonilla, Mets player, was owed $5.9 million back in 1999, deferred payments. Said you could spread that out. Spread it out over 30 years. The guy gets paid $1.19 million every year for the last 30-something years. And I believe the payments stop 2035. He'll end up getting paid over $30 million for $5 million, which I'm just saying, look, I'm not saying because you got a wicked swing and maybe you got an awesome bat. Maybe whatever you want today would be better spread out in the future. Or maybe not. I would like to say, I would say something to Memphis Shelby County Schools, because apparently the shutdown, or the takeover rather, is over. A federal judge just ordered a halt on the Memphis Shelby County Schools takeover. They're filing suit against the state, claiming the takeover is unconstitutional. So this isn't like, by the way, like, it's not halted forever. They're still going to have their day in court. I think it's still going to happen no matter what, but you know, I always say refer and look at what they did in Houston, because they're actually about to give control back to the county in Houston over the schools after Texas took over the schools for the last 5 years. So keep that in mind. Coming up next, men at work tickets. Hot day to be at work.

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That's happening July 22nd with Toad the Wet Sprocket. 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
4: Here's your forecast from News Channel 3. Sunny and hot, highs in the mid to upper 90s over the next couple of days. Our heat advisory will continue as heat index values near 110. I'm News Channel 3 weather expert Todd Demers.
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98 won the max. I would sure hate to be a hot dog this weekend, man. This is just a fight they ain't going to win. Nathan's Hot Dog Eating Contest this Saturday. Women's Championship at 10:45. Actually, 9:45 our time. And then Men's Championship, 11 a.m. our time. But that's not it. Dude, it's coming to Memphis as well. Starting this weekend at the Redbirds game on, tomorrow, Friday, and Saturday, they're doing a hot dog eating contest right after the game where you get to compete in a hot dog eating contest. If you win that, you'll become one of three people that do actually compete against Joey Chestnut, the throat goat himself, who's coming to Memphis on Saturday, July 18th. And you get to compete against him. Which, I mean, he's going for his 18th championship this weekend in New York at the Nathan's Hot Dog Eating Contest. And then, imagine, dude, you think he gets sick of hot dogs, just like take the summer off? No. That's why he's the champ. You got to think to yourself at some point, his dad's got to be watching him eating all these hot dogs. He's like, that's my son. I'm so proud. Coming up next on the Max, this day in music history.

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One, the Maximum Ross. A lot happens every single day. And in the past, why it's time for this day in music history. 1956, Elvis Presley appeared on NBC's Steve Allen Show, performed Hound Dog. After the performance, a TV critic, John Crosby, called Elvis unspeakable, untalented, and a vulgar young entertainer. Well, yeah, that's the point, dude. I bet he had thick frame black glasses and like that kind of like widow's peak part. Kind of like my hair. 1968, band released their debut album, Music from Big Pink. First single, The Wait, recorded in New York and Los Angeles, two different spots. They were the backing band for Bob Dylan on the 1966 tour as The Hawks. 1972, Neil Diamond went number one in U.S. singles charts with Song Sung Blue. His second number one. And by the way, I encourage you to see the movie Song Sung Blue, directed by Memphis's own Craig Brewer. I wouldn't call it a feel-good movie. I mean, but you know what it is? It's a movie they don't make anymore since the 80s and 90s. It's not a franchise or anything. It's just a good standalone story. 1977, actress Liv Tyler was born. Mother, former Playboy playmate, Bebe Buell. I mean, she was hanging out with everybody back in the day. Anywhere from Rod Stewart to, obviously, Steven Tyler. By the time Liv was born, Bebe had returned to her previous boyfriend, Todd Rundgren. He's a guitarist, singer-songwriter who's still touring to this day and raised Liv as his own. Liv was 11 years old when she finally found out that her dad was Steven Tyler. She did take the name, though, didn't she? She certainly did. Lord of the Rings, Leftovers, Empire Records, Armageddon. Kind of had one hell of a career. Still having one hell of a career. 1977, the Sony Walkman was introduced, the first portable audio cassette player. And they didn't change that design for 30 years until we got the CD Walkman. No, the anti-skip. You just sit there and you just shake your CD player. Like, no, see, mine's really good. Sold 385 million Walkmans worldwide. And by the way, unlike an Apple iPhone or anything like that, it did not warn you that, yo, you're listening to it a little too loud. 1983, a New Jersey quintet who called themselves Johnny Electric just signed to Mercury Records. They would eventually change the name to Bon Jovi and sell, I don't know, 130 million albums. Not bad. Jumping to 2005, one of my mom's favorite artists, R&B singer, Luther Vandross passed away at the age of 54 at JFK Medical Center from a stroke. That dude worked with everybody. Diana Ross, Carly Simon, Chaka Khan, Donna Summer, Barbara Streisand, Mariah Carey, even David Bowie. Luther Vandross. This one's for you, buddy. 2013, Boston guitarist Tom Scholz was ordered to pay $132,000 to the Boston Herald after he unsuccessfully sued the newspaper. The Herald suggested that Scholz was responsible for the 2007 suicide of Boston lead singer Brad Delp. The Superior Court judge ruled that the paper could not be held liable for defaming Scholz because it's impossible to know what caused Delp to do what he did. And in 2023, Tracy Chapman became the first black woman to have a chart-topping country song as the sole writer when Luke Combs covered Fast Car. Them playing that together, I believe, was at the Grammys. I'm not going to say there was healing done, but it was a beautiful moment. That is this day in music history right here on The Max.

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15: A better life with Dr. Sanjay Gupta.
16: We talk a lot here about ultra-processed foods and the many ways in which they can negatively impact your health. They've been linked to weight gain, obesity, type 2 diabetes, cardiovascular disease, even cancer. And now a new study out of UCSF found that high ultra-processed food intake was associated with something called intramuscular fat, which is exactly what it sounds like. That's fat inside your muscles, which can cause them to become weaker. Now, in this particular study, the researchers noticed more wear and tear and pain in people's knees because of weakened thigh muscles. Cutting back on ultra-processed foods isn't easy. The CDC estimates at least half the calories in our diet come from ultra-processed foods. But if you're looking to eat cleaner, cutting out sugar-sweetened beverages, that may be the best number one thing you can do to try and get started. I'm Dr. Sanjay Gupta, helping you live a better life.
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17: Here's your forecast from News Channel 3. Sunny and hot, highs in the mid to upper 90s over the next couple of days. Our heat advisory will continue as heat index values near 110. I'm News Channel 3 weather expert Todd Demers.
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USA, Bosnia, 7 o'clock tonight. Which England beating Congo advances 2-1. Now they'll be playing Mexico in the round of 16. You got Spain, Belgium, Senegal. That's at 3 o'clock before the USA-Bosnia game. Dude, these round of 16 games look awesome. Canada, Morocco, Paraguay, France, Brazil, Norway, Mexico, England. I mean, they're just storylines after storylines involving this one. And you could just use the history books as half the fun for those storylines. But 7 o'clock, we getting wild.

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98.1 The Max. Don't forget the rent is due. Or you got that 5-day grace period. Maybe you do, maybe you don't. Excessive heat today. Tomorrow, cooling down just a scotch, just a little bit. High of 94, feeling like death. And then maybe by the weekend, or at least the end of it, we'll be back in the 80s. Maybe, maybe, maybe. That is the key word, maybe. Ditch up next. I'm Ross. Be safe, be secure. If you're going to be stupid, take pictures for the grandkids. Love you.

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98.1 The Max, Maximum Rock for Memphis. I'm Ditch. How about that, man? We made it to Wednesday afternoon. The week is almost done. It's party time, baby. Welcome to July 1. Most of the fireworks stuff starts tomorrow around Memphis and goes on through the 4th at different locations and municipalities. 98.1TheMax.com. 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

0: so nice, we're playing it twice. 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
1: I was driving the kids from one place to the next, and thing two, she's 11. She's like, I got to pee. I was like, cool.
2: Cool story, bro.
1: Right. All right, well, okay. Like about a minute or two later, she's like, I got to go really bad. I was like, okay, we were almost home. Like 2 miles away from home. What are we doing? What's the big deal? And she's like, are you serious? And I'm like, serious about what? You're going to hold it. We're almost home. I go, what would be my other option? She said, to go to a gas station?
2: Like, what are you thinking, Mom? Everybody knows that.
1: What are you thinking? A gas station? I said, what are you talking about? She's like, I don't know why you think it's so weird. We stop at gas stations while we're on the road on vacation. Why? I mean, she and I had totally two different outlooks on this whole thing in our brains. Like, I thought she was crazy.
2: Yeah.
1: And she thought I was crazy.
2: Why would you make me hold it this long?
1: And I'm like, you just do. I have never thought about.
2: Never.
1: Not if you're on your way home. I mean, if you're out doing cold calls and you have an emergency and you got to go to the bathroom.
2: Right. If you're out working, driving around, I get it.
1: But on our way home?
2: Like you're on your way home from like sports practice?
1: Yeah, something like that. I don't know, maybe the mall. I don't know, maybe went and ate.
2: Okay.
1: But I mean, we weren't far. It wasn't.
2: That's what I was going to ask. How far were you? Because I know you live in Germantown. So were you closer to the Wolf Chase Galleria and headed home?
1: We were 2 miles away.
2: You're like right around the corner.
1: Yes. We were in Germantown when she said it.
2: You're going to stop at a gas station.
1: Poplar and Germantown Road, right there where there's two gas stations.
2: Does she know you don't stop at gas stations when you don't have to go to the bathroom?
1: That is true. No, I guess not, but it's never crossed my mind.
2: Never.
1: She just sees a gas station. She's like, that's where we go to the bathroom.
2: We could stop and go right there. Oh, wait, we passed it.
1: It'd be so weird to me to pull over and go to the bathroom.
2: Why is that so
1: weird? I don't know.
2: Because I'm just thinking about it. Going down Stage Road in Bartlett, I got to go to the bathroom. I'm going to stop at a gas station before I go home and go to the bathroom. Like, probably not. I'm probably just going to hold it till I get home.
1: Right.
2: Because I would much rather relieve myself at home than a gas station bathroom.
1: Right. And I know she had to go bad, and that's not like a terrorizing my children and don't let them go pee, but come on. We all know you got to hold it when you're right around the corner.
2: I've never heard of anybody saying that before in my life.
1: Me neither. And it just blew my child's mind that was so weird to me.
2: And it blows your mind that it seemed so normal to her.
1: Yeah. Because not only would I not stop at a gas station right around the corner, what am I going to wait in the car? We ain't got time for this.
2: You got to go in and get the key.
1: Oh, the key. I never even thought about
2: that. You got to go in and get the key and then go around to the bathroom and then take the key back in.
1: I mean, maybe if there was a Buc-ee's right in the middle of town, we'd pull over.
2: That is crazy.
1: Yeah, I'm not peeing in the...
2: No. I'm not stopping at a gas station. We do it to Kroger. We will live walking distance from Kroger.
1: Now, if I'm in the store, I've gone.
2: Oh, yeah, because halfway through shopping, we're not in a position to run home and go to the bathroom.
1: No, and you're not sitting down where you can hold it easier.
2: Right. So,
1: yeah, I've gone to Target, I've gone to Kroger, and I hate it. I don't mind the Target one, it's right by the door. But Kroger, you like gotta go like,
2: you gotta look for it.
1: You gotta look for it, go behind the meat guy, go in between the stocking and... Oh, there it is.
2: Right. Oh, there's the bathroom. By then, you've already gone. you've already
1: Okay, Cody brings up a great point, and I had the same thought, I guess. On our Rick's Powder Coating text line, I live in Memphis. The risk of stopping at a gas station is more dangerous than peeing on myself. That's a thought, too. Isn't that funny? I mean, I have no idea where I'm stopping in Birmingham.
2: Right.
1: But heaven forbid I stop in Memphis.
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3: Hey, it's Rob Morrison from the Sunday Morning Blues Brunch. I've got a great idea. Why don't we meet up here Sunday morning at 9 for beer and donuts and 3 hours of the hottest music in town, which is brought to us by the University of Memphis. It's the Blues Brunch Sunday morning at 9. I'll look for you if you look for me.
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13: Everyone poops. It's not just the name of a classic potty training book. It's a universal truth. Even though everyone does it, almost no one wants to talk about it. Dr. Tricia Pasricha wants to change that. She's the author of a new book. It's called You've Been Pooping All Wrong. And she says there are three critical P's of pooping. The first is propulsion. Both the voluntary push you exert and the involuntary contractions that happen naturally within your body. Top line, when you feel the need to go, don't hold it. The second P is pliability, which refers to stool softness. The keys to this one are making sure you're drinking enough water and eating enough fiber. And the last P is for pelvic floor. If you can get your knees up above your waist while you're on the toilet, like on a stool or a garbage can or a stack of books even, that can make all the difference. I'm Dr. Sanjay Gupta, helping you live a better life.
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18: Here's your forecast from News Channel 3. Sunny and hot, highs in the mid to upper 90s over the next couple of days. Our heat advisory will continue as heat index values near 110. I'm News Channel 3 weather expert Todd Demers.
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Yeah, I'm getting used to all the language relating to this soccer thing. So tonight they call it a pitch. They call it the first touch. We call it a field, and we call it the first kick. The U.S. men's national soccer team takes on Bosnia. It's two teams merged to one. Bosnia-Herzegovina. 7 o'clock. 7 o'clock kick or touch on the pitch, on the field. They call it football. We call it soccer. And this is Aerosmith.

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There's the photograph, 98.1 The Max. Hey, another crack at this trip for two to see Styx in Chicago. Backstage, you get to meet members of the band, autograph guitar from Styx, and a total VIP experience. Hell yes. 605, I've got another keyword for you.

0: 98.1 The Max on the ride home. You're going to get a little sample of this morning. Actually, I know you didn't miss Country Corey and Danny's show this morning. We're going to get a replay of something you heard. Check this out.
1: I'm talking about stopping and going to the bathroom, right?
2: Mm-hmm.
1: There are a lot of people that aren't doing that. They're just wearing diapers to concerts.
2: Gross.
1: Because they want to hold their spot on the front row. This Olivia Rodrigo says that her fans, a lot of them, wear diapers in order to save spots in the front row of her concerts. Now, there have been not one but two instances over the last few days of someone just letting it go at the concerts. Noah Kahan, I'm not sure who that is, but there was a TikTok video where he takes a few seconds to announce to the crowd that we have bathrooms in the building. There's no reason to just go. Because somebody found literally poop on the floor when the concert was over. Somebody just let it go, and then how they got it out of their clothes, I don't know.
2: Well, if you have a dress on, you just...
1: I guess that's it.
2: I see more of those videos on TikTok. I don't get it. Like, I understand accidents happen, and especially when you get older, but seeing the woman at the checkout counter at a grocery store, and she's, like, bagging the groceries, and she's got a dress on, and a turd falls out, and she kicks it under the...
1: Oh, my God.
2: Under the thing.
1: Ugh.
2: Why don't you have underwear on? I mean...
1: There's your first... Let's start there.
2: Because it's a turd that comes right out from under your dress, and then you kick it like... And her reflexes. I'm like, do you just go around everywhere kicking turds?
1: Gross. Oh. It also happened at a 5 Seconds to Summer show in Fort Worth, Texas, where somebody just let it go, and there it was when the show was over on the floor of the venue.
2: That's disgusting.
1: I mean, that is disgusting.
2: At least put it in a brown bag, light it, and put it on somebody's front porch.
1: Like a normal person.
2: Yeah.
1: I mean, where, what show is so good that you don't want to go to the bathroom?
2: I mean, I think I've done that before.
1: Well, yeah. At what show?
2: It was probably a Widespread Panic show.
1: Or Fish.
2: I probably hadn't showered in days. It didn't matter.
1: In your hippie phase?
2: Yeah. So I'm just standing there. Okay.
1: But it wasn't inside.
2: I didn't poop.
1: Right.
2: And it wasn't inside, no.
1: Right.
2: It wasn't inside, I didn't poop.
1: It's just so weird that people are wearing diapers. I mean, I can't think of a single concert that would be good enough that I'd be like, okay, I got to get diapers.
2: Right?
1: Got to make sure we got diapers.
2: Flask, I get. Diapers, not so much. I think of all the time, I think of that astronaut driving to Florida.
1: Right, the one with the jealous girlfriend?
2: Yes.
1: Oh, I remember that story where she drove with a diaper on so she wouldn't have to stop.
2: Yeah.
1: Now, I almost get that. If you're, like, trying to get somewhere and you... I mean, I almost get wearing a diaper while driving because stopping's a pain.
2: Not to poop, though.
1: Well, no. I'm just talking about to pee. Not.
2: Well, then, why would... You wouldn't wear a diaper, maybe a woman, but not a man.
1: I'm probably going to end up wearing diapers one day.
2: Yeah, you just get, I don't know. Every man's car that I get into in my family, they have a thing.
1: Really?
2: A pee thing, yeah. They won't pull over. It does, and especially in town like me. No, yeah. They use that thing all the time.
1: Really?
2: Oh, God, yeah.
1: I didn't
2: we
1: know.
2: We are not stopping.
1: I didn't know that was a real thing.
2: It's a real... Well, Alicia is... Yeah.
1: I mean, is it like a Mountain Dew bottle or is it a...
2: No, it's an actual like...
1: With the handle on it?
2: Yeah.
1: Like old men put on the walkers?
2: Yeah.
1: Okay.
2: It's in the side of their door.
1: Wow, y'all are serious about travel, man.
2: No, that's just every day.
1: What? Every day is just driving around town? I'm going to go over to this sales call over here, but first...
2: Yeah.
1: What?
2: Do you know how much time it takes to park and go into a... gas station, I'm telling you. Deficiency.
1: Does anybody else do that? 901-203-9898.
2: I bet a ton of your workers do.
1: Is this common? Like, do truck drivers do that?
2: Do truck drivers do that? Oh, God, yeah.
1: Really?
2: Oh, yeah. Why wouldn't you?
1: My mind is blown.
2: Why wouldn't you do that?
1: It's never crossed my mind to carry an apparatus with you so you wouldn't have to pull over. Like, I just don't get how it works when you're sitting down. Like, what are the mechanics there?
2: What?
1: You're driving, you're sitting there, you just kind of scoot up, I guess.
2: Scoot up to what? I mean, I guess the edge of the seat.
1: Yeah, to fit yourself in it, to point it in the right direction.
2: Yeah, I don't think it's hard.
1: It's going all over the place if it is.
2: No, I mean, I don't know. I wouldn't even, to me, it would be, I've had a, I need like a big gulp and I can do it, but it's not easy.
1: All right, let's see. I'm going to regret answering this phone or not. Good morning. Who's this?
3: Oh, this is Big Jim.
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2: Women, a semi pulled over, it's illegal. I mean, well, how many more excuses do you want me to give you?
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9: Everyone poops. It's not just the name of a classic potty training book. It's a universal truth. Even though everyone does it, almost no one wants to talk about it. Dr. Tricia Pasricha wants to change that. She's the author of a new book. It's called You've Been Pooping All Wrong. And she says there are three critical P's of pooping. The first is propulsion. Both the voluntary push you exert and the involuntary contractions that happen naturally within your body. Top line, when you feel the need to go, don't hold it. The second P is pliability, which refers to stool softness. The keys to this one are making sure you're drinking enough water and eating enough fiber. And the last P is for pelvic floor. If you can get your knees up above your waist while you're on the toilet, like on a stool or a garbage can or a stack of books even, that can make all the difference. I'm Dr. Sanjay Gupta, helping you live a better life.
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0: forecast from News Channel 3. Sunny and hot, highs in the mid to upper 90s over the next couple of days. Our heat advisory will continue as heat index values near 110. I'm News Channel 3 weather expert Todd Demers.
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0: Can't stop the spirits when they need you. This life is more than just a read-through.
1: Yeah, this weekend we're going to count down the top 250. It's the 250 countdown. And how coincidental that it's on our 250th birthday. Yeah, and you had a lot of input in this. So I hope you listen because, you know, it's the list is compiled in the order that you voted on them at 981themax.com. And we're looking forward to it. It's going to be a lot of fun. Here's Def Leppard, Rocket.

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4: This is where we call somebody up randomly
5: and see if we can keep them on the phone for 10 ridiculous survey questions and they cannot hear me.
4: Here we go.
6: Hello?
4: Good morning, sir. My name is Corey. I'm with the United States Senseless Bureau. We're doing nationwide consumer surveys this year. 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This is not a sales call.
6: Okay. Sure.
4: Oh, okay. Great. Thank you so very much. Do you use smart home technology?
6: Yes.
4: Yes. And are you a Frank Zappa fan?
6: Yes.
4: Yes. Okay, great. How often do you drink the chips at the end of the bag?
6: Oh, I don't want to answer that.
4: Okay, no answer. All right. In your opinion, should ladder technology step up?
6: What? Is that a joke?
4: That's a survey question.
6: What? I guess.
4: Yes, okay. Would you agree the difference between outlaws and in-laws is that outlaws are wanted?
6: Yeah, I guess, right?
4: Yes, okay. And how often do you have beef with a vegan?
6: Oh, I always have beef with vegans. Is this like a real survey? Like, mm-hmm. What's happening?
4: My name is Corey. I'm operator 6911. This is an official call. Did you have your appendix removed just to prove a point to your other organs?
6: Yes.
4: Yes, okay. And how often do you take a break from your healing journey to be a bitch?
6: On the daily.
4: All right. And when a toddler puts a sticker on you, do you consider that a sign of great respect in toddler culture?
6: For sure.
4: Yes. All right. And just one more question. If a farmer planted a field of vibrators, do you believe he'd have a problem with squatters?
6: Wow. Yeah, absolutely.
4: Yes. Okay, great. Thank you so very much for your time. That completes our survey. You've helped make America a better place.
6: Well, thank you.
5: What do you plant? Batteries?
4: Solar powered.
5: Solar powered vibrators.
4: Right.
5: It would look like a penal farm.
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7: 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Hey!
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8: Memphis traffic flow looking pretty good right now as we see no major delays on Pellissippi Parkway, San Cooper, 269, 240, and I-40. All running pretty smoothly right now with no accidents or stalls. I'm Michael Higgins with your total traffic.
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18: Everyone poops. It's not just the name of a classic potty training book. It's a universal truth. Even though everyone does it, almost no one wants to talk about it. Dr. Tricia Pasricha wants to change that. She's the author of a new book. It's called You've Been Pooping All Wrong. And she says there are three critical P's of pooping. The first is propulsion. Both the voluntary push you exert and the involuntary contractions that happen naturally within your body. Top line, when you feel the need to go, don't hold it. The second P is pliability, which refers to stool softness. The keys to this one are making sure you're drinking enough water and eating enough fiber. And the last P is for pelvic floor. If you can get your knees up above your waist while you're on the toilet, like on a stool or a garbage can or a stack of books even, that can make all the difference. I'm Dr. Sanjay Gupta, helping you live a better life.
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24: Here's your forecast from News Channel 3. Sunny and hot, highs in the mid to upper 90s over the next couple of days. Our heat advisory will continue as heat index values near 110. I'm News Channel 3 weather expert Todd Demers.
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clash. Do I stay or do I go? 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
2: 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I am so psyched!

98.1 The Max, Maximum Rock from Memphis. Played Rob Zombie, Dragula earlier. I'm playing Sammy Hagar's Heavy Metal now. And these are a couple of bands that are lined up for Full Throttle Saloon in Sturgis this year. Yeah, Michael Ballard's Full Throttle Saloon. Headed up to Sturgis, are you? Yes, Sammy Hagar and friends.

0: For all you second shifters, we replay the best ones for you. 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
1: This weekend, we'll have our countdown of the top 250 rock songs of all time as voted on by you. Over the last several weeks, there's been a bracket at 981themax.com that you fill out to whittle it down.
2: That's right. We'll begin at 10 a.m. on Friday. And I'm trying to remember if I ended at 6 or 7 on Sunday. I just did it last night.
1: So it's going all weekend.
2: All weekend long. So if you voted on your songs, or if you didn't vote, you can see what everybody else voted for, what the number one song will be.
1: Even if you didn't vote, you can still listen.
2: Yeah, and we'll find out if what you voted for, it'll end at 6. So each day I've been given a clue for the top 5 songs.
1: Mm-hmm.
2: On
1: today we're at number 3.
2: We're at number 3. So let's see. Number 1, number 5 we had As Bad As It Is, Memphis Truly Did It and Still Does Today As We Look Through a Telescope. You guessed Dark Side of the Moon.
1: I don't know why I guessed that now that I'm thinking about it.
2: Number 4, May Leave You Dazed and Confused Because This Weekly Ballad Has Vanished and Beat Out Its Loudest Yell, Stairway to Heaven. Here is number 3. A sudden splash of color transformed the ordinary sky into something that felt almost unreal.
1: A sudden splash of color that
2: A sudden splash of color transformed the ordinary sky into something that felt almost unreal.
1: That's a tough one. These clues are really hard.
2: They're hard on purpose. So.
1: I know. A rainbow in the dark comes to mind, but I don't remember that. But I don't remember that even being on the list.
2: That's a great guess.
1: I don't think we have any Dio on this.
2: I don't know that Dio did make the list.
1: I don't think Dio made it. That one's hard. I can't even think of anything that would even come close to that. All right, I'm going to go ahead with We Built This City on that one. I'm just going to...
2: On all of them.
1: I should have guessed that on all of them. That way I get at least one of them right. I don't even know if we're going to make it in the top 10. So,
2: all right.
1: Well, I'll go with We Built This City because I don't have a better guess.
2: All right.
1: If you've got a better guess, text it in. Maybe I'll go with that.
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11: I don't know about you, but my social media feeds are flooded with lotions and potions and gadgets, all promising to unlock different components of longevity. But if you log off, take a step back from all the hype, you'll find that the actual keys to a longer, healthier life are hiding in plain sight. There are four of them. Number one, nutrition. The Mediterranean diet really is the gold standard. Number two, exercise. You should be getting 150 minutes of moderate intensity exercise or 75 minutes of vigorous intensity exercise every week, plus strength training and stretching. Number three, sleep. Sleep is when your body and your brain repair themselves. You should be getting 7 to 9 hours a night. And finally, number four often gets forgotten, socialization. It's not a bonus. 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
5: Here's your forecast from News Channel 3. Sunny and hot, highs in the mid to upper 90s over the next couple of days. Our heat advisory will continue as heat index values near 110. I'm News Channel 3 weather expert Todd Demers.
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Rush. 98.1 The Max. Canada advances in the, and they should use Rush as their like walk-on music, man. Come on. But they advance to in the round of 32. America plays tonight, Bosnia, Herzegovina. And it's interesting because they have to plug the balls in and make sure they're fully charged. Yes, these World Cup soccer balls are good for about 2.5 hours. They have to charge prior to the game because they keep all kinds of data in them. And one coach said that this World Cup's soccer balls manufactured by Adidas are as fast as cannonballs because of the stitches and how tight they are, and there's so few panels. But they also have like data in them. They can keep data. So they got to plug them in. And they last about 2.5 hours, which is, you know, that's enough time to play, a full soccer match, 90 minutes, even if they add 5 or 10 minutes.

0: How about Country Corey and Danny this morning? Starting your day off every morning here on 98.1 The Max. Here's a little sample of what happened this morning.
1: Danny and I have taken song lyrics and twisted them around with synonyms to make them different. It's time for Twisted Titles. All right, Danny, you want to go first?
2: Sure.
1: Okay.
2: Blanc Matrimony.
1: White Wedding.
3: It's a nice day for a white wedding.
2: Correct.
1: North of Tennessee, Precipitation.
2: Kentucky Rain.
1: Nailed it.
3: Kentucky Rain keeps pouring down.
2: Stone a person simile water storm.
1: Rock you like a hurricane.
2: Very good.
3: Here I am. Rock you like a hurricane.
1: Gift from American Colors.
2: It's that country song, like, here's to you from the red, white, and blue.
3: I brought to you courtesy of the red, white, and blue.
2: I wouldn't have gotten courtesy.
1: Oh, really?
2: I would have just been stuck on... Is that the one where they put a boot in the ass?
1: Yep, that's okay. The one. Right. That's the one.
2: I would have gotten everything around it except courtesy.
1: Except courtesy, right.
2: Now have money earned.
1: Now have money earned. Ooh. Right now? Mm-mm. No.
2: Now have money earned.
1: Poof.
2: Now.
1: Money for nothing?
2: No.
1: No? Now is, have money earned.
2: What is money earned?
1: Just got paid.
2: Yes.
4: I got you.
3: Said I just got paid today. Got me a pocket full of change.
1: All right, this one's going to be a tough one. Territory of Bewilderment.
2: Ooh, I don't know what bewilderment means. I mean, I do, but I don't. Land of... The free?
1: Mm-mm.
2: The bewilderment.
1: Bewildered.
2: Land of the crazy. Land of the...
1: Oh, you're close.
2: Land of the confusion. Run to the hills.
1: land of confusion.
2: I don't know that song.
1: Really?
2: It's Phil Collins, right?
1: Right, Phil Collins, Genesis, back in the day.
2: Yeah, I don't know.
1: And then it was redone by a metal band.
2: Oh, was it?
1: Yeah, I forget which metal band it was off the top of my head. Somebody will text it in just because they
2: That's
1: heard
2: what
1: me.
2: They did.
1: Yeah, but that's somebody will text it in. So there's some Twisted Titles.
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5: From the Mitch Wright Plumbing, Heating, and Air Traffic Desk.
6: Memphis traffic flow, Highway 385 eastbound on right at the 240 split. In the Balmoral area, we have a crash working now. 385 East from 240 to 72 in Collierville. 14 minutes and no problems. Michael Higgins, your total traffic.
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18: Everyone poops. It's not just the name of a classic potty training book. It's a universal truth. Even though everyone does it, almost no one wants to talk about it. Dr. Tricia Pasricha wants to change that. She's the author of a new book. It's called You've Been Pooping All Wrong. And she says there are three critical P's of pooping. The first is propulsion. Both the voluntary push you exert and the involuntary contractions that happen naturally within your body. Top line, when you feel the need to go, don't hold it. The second P is pliability, which refers to stool softness. The keys to this one are making sure you're drinking enough water and eating enough fiber. And the last P is for pelvic floor. If you can get your knees up above your waist while you're on the toilet, like on a stool or a garbage can or a stack of books even, that can make all the difference. I'm Dr. Sanjay Gupta, helping you live a better life.
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taking care of biznatch. 98.1 The Max, Maximum Rock from Memphis. Headed out, are you, for the big weekend? Hot. Woo, it's hot. Death by Rock and Roll. Pretty reckless. Jenny.

A lot happening, man, with 4th of July stuff. Arlington and West Memphis had their celebration last week. Now, the Redbirds all weekend. It's called Red, White, and Boom Weekend. They'll do stuff. Bartlett, tomorrow night, your big celebration. Millington, Flag City Freedom Fest, tomorrow night. Liberty for All Festival and Fireworks happening at Liberty Park. That's tomorrow night. Collierville, tomorrow night. Then we move on to Olive Branch, who's going to be throwing down on July 3. Graceland's All-American 4th of July weekend, events all weekend long. Germantown's Fireworks is July 4th. South Haven, the big one, at Snowden Grove. That one is July 4th. That's Saturday. A lot happening in Hernando on July 4th. Lakeland and the Independence Day on the river for downtown Memphis. They're using light-up drones for this year's party with the city of Memphis on the river on July 4th.

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1: We are going to call on Tyrone. Tyrone is in the promotions department here at 98.1 The Max, and he's black and we're white, and we get together and talk about stuff.
2: Stuff.
1: I've got one for you today, Tyrone.
2: Okay.
1: A new survey found that the most judged names in America, you just judge people based on their name. As you can imagine, Karen is number one.
2: Mm.
1: Chad is number two.
2: Okay.
1: Donald is number three.
2: Mm-hmm.
1: John is number four.
2: Mm.
1: And Damien is fifth.
2: Hmm.
1: What do those names all have in common?
2: Hmm. All of them end with an N.
1: Well, Chad doesn't. Nor does Don.
2: Well, not Chad, but...
1: They all sound like white people names.
2: They all white people names.
1: Right.
2: Yeah.
1: So my question is, are there black people names that black people judge immediately?
2: Yeah, some we can't pronounce. The ones we can't pronounce, those are the ones we judge. You know, my name is judged a lot. And so it's like, oh, Tyrone. Yeah, you know a Tyrone. Everybody knows a Tyrone.
1: Right.
2: So we're judged. My name is judged off just simple fact that, hey, it's just that name.
1: Everybody knows a guy named Tyrone.
2: Yeah, for different reasons.
1: Right.
2: Good or bad. So, but those names, yeah, all those are white people names. Well, you can say that they are white people names. I know a lot of
1: John. Yeah, John's not really.
2: I know a lot of Damien's that's black.
1: Oh, really?
2: Yeah.
1: I don't think I've ever met a black Damien.
2: I got a friend named Damien, yeah.
1: Okay.
2: He's black, you know. And what was the other name? Chad?
1: Chad, Donald, and Karen.
2: I had got a friend named Donald. Yeah, he's black.
1: Okay.
2: You know.
3: But do you have a Todd?
2: You know what? I don't have a Todd. I haven't met a black Todd yet.
3: Me neither.
1: The painting was a gift, Todd. I'm taking it with me.
2: I haven't met a black Todd yet. Chad, haven't ran across a black Chad yet either.
3: Dangling Chad. Have you seen one of those?
2: I just saw a drunk Chad.
3: You know what? I mean, it's not really the same thing, but I'm sure black people say it all the time because white people sure do. Bye, Felicia.
2: Yeah, bye, Felicia.
3: Felicia's got to be one of those names, right?
2: Yeah, yeah.
3: And that's just pop culture.
1: Right, yeah.
3: But Felicia, I put as a black or white name. And it's funny because I have white friends that think that they have black names, and I'm like Erica.
2: You know,
3: I don't think that's a black name at all.
2: I know a lot of black Ericas.
1: I'm just one of those that can go either way.
3: Yeah. Right. That's what I would think. I don't think automatically, you know, it's not.
2: But I am going to say I don't know too many white Ericas.
3: Really?
2: I don't know too many whites, but I know a lot of black Ericas.
3: Okay. Like Badu.
2: Yeah, Felicia, I know a lot of black Felicias. I know a couple of white. But I know
3: a couple of white Felicias. That's a name that you don't hear much, though, anymore.
2: Right. Yeah. You don't. Yeah.
1: Because by Felicia ended it.
2: Yeah.
1: Just like this Karen situation. Yeah. You're not going to hear people named Karen.
2: Yeah, they're not going to be named
1: in the very near future.
3: Yeah, but how many babies were being named Karen in the last 10 years?
1: That's true.
2: Mm.
3: Karen, Jennifer, and Jessica.
2: Now, Jennifer is a name.
3: I noticed a lot of black women have? Danielle.
2: Yeah.
3: Mm-hmm.
2: Yeah.
3: That's my name.
2: Yeah.
3: And there's a lot of.
2: Yeah.
1: It's another one that can go either way.
2: Yeah. Yeah, because, Jennifer and Danielle can go.
3: Jennifer Hudson.
2: Yeah.
1: Thank you, Tyrone.
2: All right.
1: Appreciate that.
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4: 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Why don't we meet up here Sunday morning at 9 for beer and donuts and 3 hours of the hottest music in town, which is brought to us by the University of Memphis. 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
11: A Better Life with Dr. Sanjay Gupta.
12: When you need your body to perform, but some of your muscles are having trouble, other muscles can sometimes help compensate. This is a great thing short term, but long term it can lead to serious and even chronic aches and pains. So if you've got nagging stiffness or irritation somewhere, don't push through it. Try to figure out why it's happening and how you can correct it. Strength and conditioning specialist Dana Santa says, performing exercises at a deliberate tempo makes it easier to notice when the wrong muscles are taking over, and also gives the intended muscles a chance to engage before that compensation kicks in. Dana suggests that starting with primary movement patterns such as squatting, hinging, pushing, pulling, rotating, and core can help make compensation easiest to identify and to address. I'm Dr. Sanjay Gupta, helping you live a better life.
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All right, let's do it. Qualify for a trip to Phoenix, Arizona to see a couple of incredible bands. It's called the Windy City Tour, both Chicagoland bands. Styx in Chicago. And all you got to do to qualify for this trip to Phoenix, Arizona to see these guys is text the keyword snow. And the code is 95819. That's 95819. 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
3: The best part of the day begins now. 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